0: Eric Zachary coming up at 7. I'm Hannah B. out of here for the afternoon. Have a great rest of your night. Stay cool. 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

0: 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Your XYZ ENT Entertainment Report. All brought to you by Eggland's Best. I'm going to warn you, we're talking about Willy Wonka and Charlie the Chocolate Factory a lot on the show today.
1: Yeah, yeah.
0: But this is a little different than what we're going to be talking about with my mom and Mom's Hot Take. This is about the new animated film that is coming out, Charlie vs. the Chocolate Factory.
1: So Netflix is making a lot of choices. I feel like everybody gets mad, like their favorite show gets canceled and then Netflix rolls out something absolutely ridiculous.
2: Yeah.
1: That is the TLDR of what I'm about to say. There's a new animated film coming next year, 2027, Charlie versus the Chocolate Factory. So babe, let me just give you a little background.
0: Yeah.
1: The story follows a newly released Willy Wonka who just served prison time for turning a child into a blueberry. Right?
0: Yep.
1: So it's following the storyline of the original.
0: You're turning Violet.
1: Exactly.
0: Yep.
1: And he returns to his factory to find himself in a bitter standoff with a teenage Charlie Paley.
0: Okay.
1: So now, also, it's set in present day London.
0: Okay.
1: So,
0: which is funny because the original Charlie and the Chocolate Factory, or Willy Wonka and the Chocolate Factory, was kind of like a nondescript place.
1: Right. It was fictional.
0: Well, I mean, the way it was filmed, they actually filmed it in Germany, but they made it look like it could be
1: anywhere.
0: Industrial town.
1: Yes.
0: Yeah. So now they're just like London.
1: Yeah. It's like it's in London. I guess Charlie is a jerk. It seems like a boomer revenge plot.
0: Mm.
1: Like, I'm an old man. I've come back and, you know, Willy Wonka and this whole story is great and kids are awful. And I don't think we should be doing this to Roald Dahl's classic.
0: I agree. I also have a hot take. I think when something's not popular or a good enough script, actors refuse to be on screen. So that's why we're just seeing a lot of really crappy...
1: Like animated films?
0: I don't even use the word crappy. I'm just saying that because that's what I get away with on the air.
1: Sure, yeah.
0: Animated films. Like the Survivor animated film. Like,
2: yeah.
0: I can't imagine George Clooney's like, that's what I want to be on screen for.
1: Right.
0: You know,
2: I want to be an voice. Animal competing in a...
0: They're like, I'll be a voice and people will forget that I voiced that character at some point.
1: Right. I hope it makes fun of itself because this plot is nuts.
0: Wild. But yeah, Netflix's Charlie vs. the Chocolate Factory, a new animated film starring Kit Connor and Taika Waititi are going to be in it. Wild. Okay. It's coming to Netflix next year.
1: Next year, 2027. They haven't mentioned a specific date.
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0: I have to say, in 4 years of doing XYZ with Eric Zachary, I've not been able to watch breaking news in real time.
1: Yeah.
0: And see something to this effect. The two people who climbed to the very top of not just the Empire State Building, the antenna on top of the building. They had masks on. They had a giant flag that said, "When the power of love beats the love of power, the world knows peace." And I think for like a good 45 minutes, everyone was like, thank God this isn't like a promotional tool for the McRib or something.
1: Right. Some people would love that.
0: $5 footlong is back. But no, just an activist statement. But then they climbed down to like the first level and the guy got on one knee and proposed to his girl.
1: Banger date. An incredible date.
0: Obviously, they're arrested. But like,
1: sure.
0: You know, that I'm at a loss for words.
1: Just the idea that they have active helicopters circling them, seeing what they're going
0: to
1: do.
0: Pay for
2: the helicopter there you is go, putting right? in work right now.
0: This is
1: all for
0: wild.
1: This to be just, it's really just, oh, a New York love
0: Listen,
1: story.
0: I'm not saying like go climb a building and obviously there's safety concerns and laws in place, but like they're not hurting anybody.
1: No.
0: It's a pretty universally accepted message and you just got engaged.
1: I think we, like, the temperature came down. Yeah, no, right?
0: That's
1: like,
0: Batman.
1: But, like, the temperature came down the second he gets on one knee. Because everybody's like, oh, why would you do something like this? And now it's a love
0: story. Just find them and then put up the GoFundMe. We'll contribute.
1: Exactly, right?
0: XYZ.

0: Mom's hot take on XYZ with Eric Zachary. My mom joining the show to provide her perspective on what is trending in pop culture.
1: My favorite movie growing up has got to be all-time favorite, Willy Wonka and the Chocolate Factory, with Gene Wilder.
0: Yeah, the original.
1: Yeah, the original. We sat through it 6 times on Christmas Eve. My brother was forced to take me, and I just couldn't get enough. Yes, wow. In theaters. Yeah. Wow.
0: Your family didn't want to be with you on Christmas Eve?
1: Well, she was
0: just like, go hide in the movie theater.
1: She was getting ready for, you know, Christmas Eve dinner. So we would go to the movies at 10 a.m. So it was like, we stayed till 5.
0: We saw the moving pictures.
2: Yeah, right.
0: But you're talking about the new Netflix competition series they just announced. Yeah.
1: Yeah. I woke up this morning to the previews of it and the trailer of it, and I was just enthralled. I was that 6-year-old child again.
0: Oh, I'm bummed because I did try to get on this show.
2: Yeah, yep, you did.
0: I ran a whole campaign that lasted 2 days. I don't know why they didn't go with me. all right, Mom's hot take on this new Netflix Wonka, the competition on Netflix, coming up next.

0: Mom's hot take on XYZ with Eric Zachary. It's all brought to you by T-Mobile. 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My mom joining the show very excitedly today because Netflix just put out the trailer for this new Wonka the Golden Ticket. Their competition,
1: their game
0: series.
1: Show.
0: Yeah, based right. off of Willy Wonka.
2: And you would have thought I wouldn't like it, but think again, because I was enthralled with it. I was six again. I was like, okay. And the AI voice, I kept saying, is that an actor or is that Gene Wilder?
0: Well, Gene Wilder's no longer with us, so
2: right. No, I knew he wasn't with us.
0: One of those options is not possible.
1: They could have somebody like match the voice.
2: Yeah. And that's what I thought they did. And then when I was looking at it and I saw that they had actually used AI with his voice, I had such a crush on him. But was like my Brad Pitt.
0: Hang on. Let's just curly haired Brad Pitt. Let's just take a listen of the trailer right here.
3: For the first time in decades, I'm opening my beloved

0: Chocolate Factory.
1: It's like a 60-second trailer.
0: New generation of real life
2: Doesn't
0: golden
2: that give you
0: ticket
2: chills?
0: Holders will compete for a life-changing prize.
1: No.
0: Or say
2: oh God,
0: a most
2: that gives
0: unfortunate
2: me...
0: goodbye. Jeez.
1: I think the part that gives me chills,
0: marvel at the magic you remember,
1: and likely you too, Mom, is like, they're not showing a lot on the screen, but they do show the reveal of the chocolate factory, and they did such an incredible job replicating what the original chocolate factory looked like. Not the creepy Johnny Depp version, not the Timothée Chalamet version.
3: The classic.
1: The original version, yeah. And I mean, the set looks absurdly cool.
2: Oh, those sec decorators were amazing. I just want to jump in the chocolate river.
1: Okay. But yeah, the bigger hot take here is, so they did, assuming with the blessing of his estate, use Gene Wilder's voice to train an AI model so that someone that's no longer with us could voice and provide VO.
2: His wife said he would have been thrilled, quote unquote.
1: Which I think, as long as it, you know, is going through the right channels, and like, he always, up until his end, like, you know, talked very highly about that being one of his favorite roles and stuff. So I don't think it really crosses a line, but I know some people get really weird of like, don't let AI touch anyone that's no longer with us.
3: Me.
1: Yeah, Jordan.
3: Yeah, I don't find any of this exciting. I think that's really weird. I know his wife is delighted. They, you know, they've got the family's blessing and everything. But yeah, it's just odd to me. You could do exactly what you're doing with this show without having him having to say any
2: weird stuff.
3: No,
2: I disagree. I think that just adds that layer of magic. That just thrills me.
1: I'm gonna jump in the middle. I think for the trailer, if this is the only time they use his voice and it was with the family's blessing, I like it. I'm going to be creeped out of throughout the entire series.
2: They're having him
1: the voice talking to the contestants.
3: That's what I'm saying. If that's the case, I think that is weird. And I think, you know, if you pigeonhole yourself like that, where he is some sort of pseudo host to the show.
1: It's like the Big Brother voice.
3: Then it only becomes like an exciting thing or a little Easter egg to the people who saw it for the first time. Like you, Virginia, you know, I feel like if there's a lot of young people, how many people like, actually, their first Willy Wonka was the original one,
1: right,
3: and not the Chalamet one or the Johnny Depp one. You know,
2: that's fair. I'll agree with that. I just
1: clip that. I don't think she's ever said that.
2: I don't think I've ever said that. Actually, yeah.
3: I won a Grammy.
2: I'd like to thank not Jordan but Gene Wilder.
1: Okay, thanks, Mom.
2: Yeah, I'm excited. I'm enthralled. Mike TV.
1: Stop saying enthralled. All right. Yes. It's based
2: Isn't
1: on the...
2: Isn't that who you tried out for, Mike TV?
1: On the Johnny Depp version. Yes, I didn't get it. Thank you for reminding me of that. Mom's hot take on the upcoming Netflix competition of Wonka, the Golden Ticket, which is coming to Netflix on September 23rd. 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

0: What's something that you never learned to do the correct way and it's just too late? Like, you're an adult now.
1: Mm. Okay.
0: I had this moment with our producer, Aya, who we love and adore, but she has so many moments where I'm like, oh, you learned the world a different way.
1: Sure, yeah, yeah.
0: But the moment for me was her calling me out because I don't know how to tie my shoes the proper way.
1: Okay.
0: I do bunny loops. I don't know if you knew this, Audrey.
1: I haven't heard that in decades.
0: I really don't know. I never, like, I can code. I'm sure I can I can learn to do it. I just have no interest. Bunny ears have done me fine.
1: You're here now. Yeah.
0: 34 years of life. I have care to learn to tie my shoes like a loop and swoop.
1: Exactly.
2: Loop and swoop.
0: I tried it. I tried it once and like I was like, all right, I got it. So what's something now after, you know, for Audrey's case, 24 years of life, Jordan and I, 3 decades, like you never learned how to do it properly, but it doesn't really matter.
1: Sure.
0: Like, it's fine. Yeah. What's something you never learned to do the right way? We'll talk about it next on XYZ.

0: What's something you never learned to do the right way, but it's just too late in your life to learn? Like, I can't tie my shoes properly.
1: Right.
2: Sure.
0: Which is crazy. I mean, I build websites. I run multiple companies.
2: You do very big things.
0: Big brain things, stuff, but with the loop and swoop, that's beyond me.
2: Right.
0: I can fly an airplane. Bunny ears is my all-day jam. And I, you know, at this point, I just don't care to learn. And I was called out by our producer, Aya, who is such an interesting character, and we love her and we adore her, but she has many things that I feel like she also learned just an alternative way of doing it and getting through life. So I wanted to know, like, Jordan and Audrey, is there anything that you do that, like, you just never learned to do the proper way, but it's too late now?
2: This is very, like, minute, but if I'm eating a salad, I scoop with a fork. I don't stab. And so, isn't that weird? It's really...
0: I'm never going to be able to unsee that.
2: No, once I say it, now it's like you're just looking for it. So I probably should use a spoon, but I will like shovel the leaves instead of like stabbing them. And like, I've been called out for it before. And once I got called out in front of my sister, and she was like, you know what? I do it too. It's our parents' fault. Oh. And I had never known that. I just thought like, oh, this is, you know, it was just like a learned fault.
0: Your dad, Joel, be shoveling food. Okay. So like, I get it.
2: He's going
0: to learn behavior.
2: You're putting a target on your back.
0: Come at me, Joel. Come at me, Joel. Audrey, is there anything that you never learned to do the right way?
1: Yeah, I know you also kind of share this with me, if I'm remembering correctly. I never learned how to type very well.
0: Oh, yeah. 100%. I never learned to type properly.
2: I can't, like, watch you type things.
1: Yeah.
0: I type fast, though. That's the thing.
2: You type fast, but it's not even like I'm embarrassed or anything for you. It's more of like, I don't know how, like, it stresses me out.
0: It blows my mind when I see people that, like, especially like a newer generation that, like, actually went through computer classes at a very young age.
2: Sure, yeah.
0: Jordan and I were at kind of a disadvantage because we were right between, like, typewriter classes and
1: I'm not
2: that old. I took computer classes.
0: I'm just saying, like,
2: you almost had a typewriting class.
0: I used a typewriter.
2: What?
0: My dad had one in his office.
2: Were you in a real stage coach as well?
0: Okay,
1: that's hilarious.
0: Yes, Audrey, you and I are in the same boat. I don't like peck it with like one finger. I kind of have like an alternative.
1: You're
0: way.
1: A little bit better than I am, I would say, because I use.
2: Your pointer fingers?
1: I use pointer finger and my middle.
0: The same way people look at their fingers when they count. The Audrey fingers. Just did that on her keyboard.
1: I use three fingers to type.
2: You guys, like, the way when I'm watching you type, it looks like you are, like, cartoonishly typing. Like, I can't imagine words are actually being formulated.
0: It's like T9 versus QWERTY. Like, you know.
2: Yeah, kind of, yeah.
0: Okay. Well, no shame. I'm getting through life just fine.
2: No, yeah, I mean, I've
1: you know. Yeah, it's okay. I think it adds, like, a glimpsy.
0: A spice.
1: You look at me and I'm
2: razzle
1: like,
2: dazzle.
1: La, la, la, la.
2: That's you literally know? What I see, though, when I see you type. I'm like, she's just going like AJBX 247 equals, like, it's not making anything.
1: No, I look like I'm just kind of like, you know.
0: Getting through the world the best you can.
2: Yeah.
0: It's most Gen Z.
2: It's almost like watching Kermit type.
0: Like when you saw Kermit's legs for the first time. XYZ with Eric Zachary.
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0: What have you been watching? XYZ with Eric Zachary, running back, what we've been into, binging, watching. Jordan, you were talking about Rick and Morty, the new season.
1: Yeah, season 9 just came out. Well, it's been out, but it just hit more streaming sites if you're not watching it live on Adult Swim. So HBO Max, 3 episodes in, still holding up, you know, even though it's 9 seasons.
0: Audrey's learning about Michael Jackson.
2: Yeah, I watched the Netflix documentary about the trial.
0: The verdict, yeah.
2: Yeah, it was a hard watch.
0: Yeah,
1: of course.
0: Very serious matter.
1: Yeah.
0: Which my girlfriend made me try to watch or listen to as we fell asleep. Not like lullaby material.
1: Very interesting.
0: I watched Voicemails for Isabel with Zoe Deutsch. It's on Netflix.
1: Yeah.
0: About a girl whose sister passes away, but she continues to call her sister's phone number, leave her voicemails.
1: Right.
0: Phone number gets comically reassigned to someone. Mm-hmm. The guy falls in love with her by hearing her voice and hearing like the voicemails and the witty banter.
1: Sure,
0: and
1: goes
0: to meet her. And
1: that's such a rom-com.
0: It's a very rom-com plot, but I really liked it. I haven't seen something this good in a while.
1: Okay.
0: And it's on Netflix. So you got Rick and Morty on HBO Max. You got Michael Jackson, The Verdict. Thanks to Audrey.
2: It's on Netflix.
0: On Netflix. And then Voicemails for Isabel also.
1: I apologize if you take our recommendations. On Netflix.

0: I am the first one to admit that I like the idea of citizen's arrest, right? I like to call out when people do things publicly or act a certain type of way that I'm like, what's the matter with you? Like,
1: I have issues with you saying this.
0: It usually is extreme rule following. Like my best example is like the highway metering light, right? Those little pretend stoplights.
1: Sure.
0: That like when you're getting on the on-ramp of a highway and they blink red, blink green, but not for any other reason. They're just on a timer.
2: Yeah, things that try to mitigate traffic.
0: Yeah, but like when people slam their brakes in front of you. Anyway, that annoys me.
1: Eric, you define that is inherently illegal.
0: Allegedly. So, but I saw something yesterday I think I can get you guys on board with, and I want to see if I can get you guys to agree that we should citizens arrest this man.
1: Probably not.
2: I'm
1: going to go with no.
2: But
0: okay, we'll find out next on XYZ with Eric Zachary.

0: I take issue when people follow rules to such a degree that it causes
1: that
0: emotional...
1: That it inconveniences you.
0: Yeah, that it inconveniences me, but also when I can see it inconveniences someone else and I'm just a bystander.
1: Sure.
0: Like, I'll give you an example. I think I'm going to bring Audrey around on this one, and I want to know if you will also citizens arrest this man with me. So
2: I'm just chopped liver.
0: Jordan's going to say no to me just to fight with me because you're just a contrarian by nature.
2: Okay.
0: All of that said, I'm getting a quick little thing of sushi at the grocery store.
2: Okay.
0: And they have a little bar at the grocery store. And I was like, last night, I was just like, I'm going to grab a beer real quick. And I'm just going to eat my sushi and then go home.
1: Yeah.
2: Right.
0: So I'm doing that. And this guy comes to buy a little tin of sushi as well. And he's checking out. It's right next to where I'm at. Mm-hmm. And like, you could tell, I don't know if he was sleepy or on something or drunk or something, but something was off a little bit.
2: Okay.
0: That he kind of like stumbles away and he comes back and goes, hey, man, you didn't give me my change. And the guy who came back to the cashier was not like his initial
1: register
0: guy. He's like, oh, I'm sorry. Like, do you have your receipt? He goes, no, I didn't get a receipt either. And he goes, okay, well, how much was the total? And he goes, well, I paid. Yeah, this was $16.49. He goes, okay, let me go get the guy. And like, they're really confused. And like, did you pay with a card? Like, no one pays cash at this specific place.
2: Sure, yeah.
0: And he goes, yeah, I paid cash. And the guy comes back only to surmise that he's like, well, how much did you pay? Like, oh, did you give me like a 20 and I didn't give you a couple of dollars back? He goes, no, I gave you $17 and it was $16.72 and I didn't get any change.
1: Oh.
0: And you just see the bartender / like cashier kind of be like, oh, you literally mean like change.
1: Yeah.
0: Right, coins. He's like, oh, I'm sorry about that. It's probably because like we don't usually take cash here. We don't really have coins here.
1: Yeah.
2: Right.
0: And I think the other guy asked you like, did you need change? And you said no. He's like, no, I need my change.
2: And this is 43 cents?
0: Less than.
2: Okay.
0: Yeah. And this guy is like, he made the poor cashier, who's trying to close out, by the way, it's the end of the night, like they're closing in 10 minutes.
2: Right.
0: Go count out like 22 cents and or whatever.
1: Yeah.
2: Got you.
0: In change.
1: Yeah.
0: Only for the guy to put it in his pocket and be like, all right, thank you. And then go get another thing of sushi and buy another thing and give him like a 20.
1: Oh,
0: like,
1: man.
0: This guy did not, and I don't want to generalize, but this is not the kind of person that like is reliant on 22 cents. Like, that's not making a difference.
2: Right.
0: He was just being a douche.
2: Okay.
1: Yeah.
0: And he was just like proving a point that like, it was a gotcha moment. Like,
2: sure.
1: Yeah.
0: I just really wanted to be like, what's the matter with you, man?
2: All right.
1: Yeah.
2: I really wanted to be like, Eric, you are wrong.
0: Yeah.
2: You have converted me. I would have citizens arrested.
0: Like,
2: this
0: my point is like, yes, legally and by the rules, does he do his change? Sure.
2: Yes.
0: But if you're the, first of all, if you didn't say something then and there and you came back 3 minutes later,
2: don't double back on 20 cents.
0: My mind that you have the audacity to be like, I'm owed this.
2: I'm owed my change.
0: Definitely. I just hated it. And I wanted to pull out the badge and citizens arrest him.
1: I feel like when we're talking change these days, like either
0: round up,
1: establishment can eat it or you can eat it.
0: Round up,
1: just going to be
0: 51
1: fine.
0: Cents, dollar up, 49 cents,
1: what
0: dollar
1: are you gonna
0: down.
1: Buy
2: Aren't
1: with
2: we
1: 40
2: not
1: cents?
2: Minting pennies anymore?
0: Also, like when you do your taxes, they literally don't go by change. They round up to the dollar amount. Like, I just listen, round up, run down.
2: Right.
0: Give me a badge, citizens arrest. Give me a little siren, a whoop, whoop, and I'm gonna write him a ticket.
2: I will say, when I saw we were going to talk about change, I was like, I hope we don't get political.
0: No.
2: Like Obama? I'm so glad we're talking about coins.
0: X, Y, Z with Eric Zachary.
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0: Mom's hot take today. My mom believes in the power of AI when you're using Gene Wilder's voice.
1: I do. I do. Only for the very sparse parts where it just sends chills down your spine.
0: What did you?
1: You know, like, I don't want to see it throughout the whole series.
0: The trailer is what I... Here's a clip of the new Wonka competition series coming to Netflix.
2: Generation of real-life golden ticket holders will compete for a life-changing prize.
0: So that is the voice of Gene Wilder, but it is recreated using AI. We lost Gene Wilder a couple years back, but he was the original Willy Wonka, way before Johnny Depp, way before Timothée Chalamet or any of these other versions of that.
3: Right.
0: And my mom has always loved this movie. I grew up with this movie.
3: Sure.
0: The trailer looks incredible. I tried out for this competition show.
3: You did.
0: Didn't get a call back. But, you know, my mom's like, yeah, AI, hell yeah, because it gives me the chills.
1: It does. I'd like it.
3: Okay. Oh, you want to be AI.
1: No?
3: Okay, yeah. You want to be around as a voice.
0: Okay, yeah. So Mom's Hot Take will continue in perpetuity.
1: It will.
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0: 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What are you watching? It's all brought to you by O'Reilly Auto Parts, your professional parts people.
1: Yes.
0: I had to click over tabs
1: pretty quick. Yeah.
0: I'm going to lead this one because I watched a very quintessential rom-com. I'm probably not the target audience for this movie.
2: Oh, what My Little watch? Pony.
0: And I loved it. Voicemails for Isabel.
1: Oh, yeah. Okay, yeah.
0: This is on Netflix. It's starring Zoe Deutsch. Deutsch?
1: I just keep going.
0: And it's about a sister who loses her, or a girl who loses her sister, but continues to leave voicemails on her phone number. And then that phone number gets reassigned to Nick Robinson, who plays Wes.
1: Okay.
0: And he just starts hearing these voicemails and is like, oh, I can't say anything. Like,
1: this is cathartic therapy for her.
0: Yeah. But then, like, through her personality, because she's just that lovable, quirky Zooey Deschanel type, almost like new girl.
1: Okay.
0: That he's like, oh, I gotta go meet this girl.
1: Weird.
0: Gets a little stalkery.
1: Yeah.
0: But then you follow that path of how that plays out.
1: And okay. And they fall in love.
0: Yeah. I'd love a movie. But it was very 13 going on 30 in the way that it brought back like Robin's I'm in the Corner. Or Dancing on My Own, whatever. Yeah.
2: Yeah, I know.
0: Okay.
2: I know.
0: I'm in the corner watching you kiss her.
1: Yeah.
0: And like, that's like the through line song of the movie. And it's, I don't know. It's a little quirky. It got an 85% of Rotten Tomatoes. I loved it. I'm a sucker for a good rom-com, and I haven't seen one in a while.
2: Yeah.
0: And it's very modern in its writing and not like in a douchey way.
2: Okay.
0: Nice. Like, they're not trying to throw words like bet in there, just like because like a 55-year-old writer was trying to.
2: Right.
0: I liked it. It's on Netflix, came out 2 weeks ago. I highly recommend to watch. Voicemails for Isabel.
3: Okay, I'm going to ruin this sentimental moment. Rick and Morty Season 9 has now landed on HBO Max.
2: Yo!
3: For something that is going on, I feel like they're starting to reach that Simpsons Family Guy sort of like, oh, will it still be funny after 9 seasons?
0: Sure.
2: Yeah.
3: And it's still comedic. They do a great job at the conversational back and forths. I think, like, Eric, you and I build a lot of what this show is on just our banter alone, outside of, you know, journalism, interviews, blah, blah, blah. And that show does that very well. You know, when they have an argument, it's one of the funniest forms of dialogue you've ever seen. So it's 3 episodes in.
0: Okay.
3: Rick and Morty Season 9, HBO Max.
0: Cartoons.
3: Yep. Cartoons.
0: Yep. Audrey?
2: I watched the Michael Jackson documentary.
0: Oh, you did? On Netflix?
1: Yeah.
2: Okay, yeah.
0: You mean the one that my girlfriend made me fall asleep?
2: Yes. Yeah, I was like, I'll watch this.
0: Nothing says sweet dreams like accusations of pedophilia.
2: Yeah, you know what it's about. It's on Netflix. It was fine.
3: Okay.
0: It's about the trial and you know, it's not his whole documentary. It's like the specific trial.
2: Yeah.
0: I went back and rewatched it when I wasn't trying to sleep.
3: Sure.
0: It's really, really well done, and they got a lot of people to participate in it that didn't participate, like when this was getting news coverage in 2000s, and you were barely alive yet, Audrey, but like, I think Jordan and I
2: was like 8.
0: No.
2: 7?
0: Maybe. I remember like getting home from school, and this was like wall-to-wall coverage.
3: Yeah,
0: my mom was enthralled with this.
2: Yeah.
0: Like, so it's wild. Yeah, it's well done. It's 4 parts. Netflix as well.
2: Yeah.
0: Okay, so 3 very different styles. If you want the sentimental love, you know, I love to love, and it's got a lot of witty moments. Voicemails for Isabel is on Netflix.
2: Cute.
0: If you want cartoons and quick
3: comedy,
0: banter,
3: yeah,
2: I love Rick and Morty
0: on HBO Max, and then Michael Jackson documentary.
2: I didn't, you know.
3: You didn't love it, but you got through it?
2: It was fine.
3: Okay.
0: Did he do it? Audrey? Audrey?
3: Audrey?
0: Your mic's... You can't
3: Audrey,
0: just pretend you're not
3: Audrey,
0: here. We're in a studio with 3 cameras and lights. Audrey?
3: All right. All right.

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1: It's XYZ with Eric Zachary. Gen Z stands for nothing. What are you watching Wednesday? 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
0: Our faves are back.
2: I found her.
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4: Leave it to us to wait until it is the hottest week of the year going into the 4th of July to bring this up. Joe and Tina from The Morning Show.
5: Yeah, why don't we start checking off things on our summer bucket list?
4: First off, what is on your summer bucket list?
5: Too many things.
4: Do you have one? If you don't, maybe we could help you along with local things to do, and we'll do that all this upcoming week.
5: It's Joe and Tina, Star 105.5.

0: versus the Chocolate Factory. No, that was not a mistake or a stutter. That is what Netflix has decided we need as an animated film.
1: And I don't like it.
0: The idea that Willy Wonka's been arrested.
1: Yes.
0: And Charlie Bucket is now an elder teen and is trying to come back for him.
1: Yeah.
2: Like, against Willy Wonka?
1: Essentially, Willy Wonka is newly released from prison after turning a child into a blueberry, which that's just a good like stand-up joke. Like, I think that would live or exist as like a one-off haha hilarious, but we've turned it into a plot, and now Charlie, like he said, older teen, is in a bitter standoff with this newly released Wonka.
0: Just don't
2: I thought that they were happy.
1: That's not what, in that, this one.
0: They're just changing the plot to change the plot. This is like that Winnie the Pooh horror film that came
1: out. Right.
0: Winnie the Pooh, Blood and Honey, which, by the way, I just looked up, got a 3% on Rotten Tomatoes.
1: That does not surprise me.
0: But, like, don't change the plot of childhood classics. Stop making Willy Wonka stuff in general.
1: Seriously.
0: Yeah. I mean, you're either, like, Team Gene Wilder, the original, or if you're weird, you like Johnny Depp, that's fine.
1: Yeah.
0: I'm just not a Tim Burton person. I'm being a little, you know, facetious.
1: Tongue-in-cheek.
0: Yeah, we didn't need a Timmy Chalamet version.
1: I think that's just for the new generation, but that was the new generation one. We don't need this one. We got the
0: There's a reason it's animated. No actor wants their face in this.
1: Fair enough.

0: Audrey walked into the studio today and was just so proud of herself. She's like, I just saw this new ad campaign and it is for McDonald's. And I kind of was like, I'm out. But she's like, it made me cry. It's just really beautiful. And to her credit, it is a very beautiful ad. And I will let you explain it in a second. But when you were like, oh, I just saw it and I looked it up and it came out a year and a half ago.
1: Well, listen, I'm not super up to date with McDonald's ad campaigns, but I thought it was really sweet.
0: Where did you see this?
1: I don't know.
0: TikTok?
1: No, it was not TikTok.
2: Was it on social media? Was it television?
1: It was on social media.
0: AdSense.com.
1: I don't remember what it was, though.
0: All right. Anyway, we'll hear about this McDonald's ad campaign that's about, like, we're not your first date, but we're your every other date after.
2: Yes.
0: And then why Audrey was affected by it so much next.

0: Audrey saw a McDonald's ad campaign that barely came out a couple months ago, but whatever, you just saw it. And it's very sweet, and it's, you just play the beginning of it real quick, Jordan.
1: McDonald's ranking as the second worst place to go on a first date.
2: If a guy took you out to McDonald's for your first date, obviously I'm not going to see this guy again.
0: Right, so they tee it up as like, no one wants to go to McDonald's for the first date, right?
3: Right.
0: Yeah. But then it gets very sentimental, and it's like, okay, we don't need to be your first date, but we're like that safe space for every other date after, and they... Yeah. Flash like date 3, date 10, and there's like a family for date 100, which I think is crazy. It only took 100 dates to have like a 4-year-old. But all of that aside, it's a meaningful ad campaign. It's really well done.
3: Right. Yeah, it's really sweet, and it made me cry.
0: Yeah. I'm not coming at you for that. Like, that kind of stuff will always hit me in my heart, and I will find myself tearing up at like really in your feels ad campaigns.
4: Sure.
0: We have a lot of friends, Jordan and I especially, that work like in advertising.
3: Yeah,
0: currently.
3: Well, I just thought it was so impressive.
0: It was really well done.
4: Yeah.
0: But yeah, for McDonald's. But the bigger through line is like, yeah, maybe you don't want your first date when you meet someone to be at McDonald's.
4: Which is very true. Right? If somebody was like, hey, first date McDonald's, I'm sorry. That's just not my vibe.
3: Yeah, I'm probably not meeting you at a McDonald's.
4: There's several places.
0: Yeah.
4: I will say, though, there are some fast food places. Like, I think I just have favoritism towards some. You might get a second date out of me if we went to Raising Cane's.
0: It depends.
4: Or Wendy's.
0: Sure. What do you mean by date? Like, I'm in a relationship right now, but like, I never loved the idea that like a date was just based around like one place. I like the idea of an experience, right? Like, so like, if we're gonna get coffee, let's get coffee and walk, and then maybe go for mini golf or like talk in a park or something. Mm-hmm. Or if McDonald's is part of that journey, like, don't just sit at the McDonald's and then that's the date. It's like, nice to meet you. I'm not buying something off Craigslist, right?
4: Oh, you make a great point. Now, if it was, hey, we meet at McDonald's and we end at McDonald's, no second date.
0: Right.
4: If we went for a walk through the park and we're hungry, stumbled upon a McDonald's,
0: That's different.
4: That is very different.
0: It's funny. Earlier in the show, for What Are You Watching? I was talking about voicemails for Isabel on Netflix.
4: Yeah.
0: Very good if you haven't seen it, rom-com. But they make a joke of like the first date being and then someone's getting broken up with at a Buffalo Wild Wings. Okay. And I was like, I love that. First of all, Buffalo Wild Wings co-signed it. But like, yeah, there's just certain establishments or environments in which I think don't lend themselves to a first date.
4: So Waffle House.
0: Sorry. It depends who I'm on a date with. If we're going for the right reason and we want a show.
4: For Fight Club?
0: I'm down. Audrey, is there any place you've been on a first date that you're like, had I known, there's no chance I would have gone?
3: Well, like planned dates that you were like, this is kind of a weird thing that we're doing.
0: That couple that just climbed to the top of the Empire State Building comes to mind.
3: Like, that's what I, you know.
4: Yeah,
3: like,
4: that was baller.
0: Yeah. Other than that, I mean, I have a lot of weird experiences.
4: Right.
0: I've had first dates where the girl showed up with two broken arms, two casts, and I wish I didn't have that as the first
3: heard
0: date.
3: That story.
4: Yes.
0: I hope she hears this too, because that stuck with me. It's XYZ with Eric Zachary.
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0: I kind of feel like a proud dad right now.
1: Okay, what is that?
0: Because Jordan's wearing pants.
1: Yeah, I am finally wearing pants.
0: And I'm realizing as I say this, it makes it sound like he's pantsless.
1: Right, right. I just want to clarify some things. If you watch the show, which, you know, Spotify, YouTube, wherever, I've been wearing shorts. And because my laptop is on my lap, it looks like I've just been showing up to work Pooh Bear. So,
0: he wears like Bermuda shorts, so it kind of looks like he's just on a toilet.
1: Right, exactly.
0: Like the way the camera's angled at him.
1: Yeah.
0: So I was like, please wear pants to work.
1: Eric kept saying to me, wear pants, and I am finally here. I am wearing pants.
2: They're like a little linen.
1: It's hot.
0: They're so wrinkly, but to Jordan's credit, because it's so humid, he's like, it'll work itself
1: out. I'm going to sweat it out. Wrinkles will be gone in no time. Yeah. But I'm here. I'm wearing pants.
0: You know, we're just like the top cutting journalistic show.
1: Right. Exactly.
0: Breaking news, Jordan's pants.
2: Yes.
0: XYZ with Eric Zachary.

0: XYZ with their exact rates, your XYZ ENT Entertainment Report. All brought to you by Eggland's Best. I'm going to warn you, we're talking about Willy Wonka and Charlie the Chocolate Factory a lot on the show today.
1: Yeah, yeah.
0: But this is a little different than what we're going to be talking about with my mom and Mom's Hot Take. This is about the new animated film that is coming out, Charlie vs. the Chocolate Factory.
1: So Netflix is making a lot of choices. I feel like everybody gets mad, like their favorite show gets canceled and then Netflix rolls out something absolutely ridiculous.
2: Yeah.
1: That is the TLDR of what I'm about to say. There's a new animated film coming next year, 2027, Charlie versus the Chocolate Factory. So babe, let me just give you a little background.
0: Yeah.
1: The story follows a newly released Willy Wonka who just served prison time for turning a child into a blueberry. Right?
0: Yep.
1: So it's following the storyline of the original.
0: You're turning Violet.
1: Exactly.
0: Yep.
1: And he returns to his factory to find himself in a bitter standoff with a teenage Charlie Paley.
0: Okay.
1: So now, also, it's set in present day London.
0: Okay.
1: So,
0: which is funny because the original Charlie and the Chocolate Factory, or Willy Wonka and the Chocolate Factory, was kind of like a nondescript place.
1: Right. It was fictional.
0: Well, I mean, the way it was filmed, they actually filmed it in Germany, but they made it look like it could be
1: anywhere,
0: industrial town.
1: Yes.
0: Yeah. So now they're just like London.
1: Yeah. It's like it's in London. I guess Charlie is a jerk. It seems like a boomer revenge plot.
0: Mm.
1: Like, I'm an old man. I've come back. And, you know, Willy Wonka and this whole story is great. And kids are awful. And I don't think we should be doing this to Roald Dahl's classic.
0: I agree. I also have a hot take. I think when something's not popular or a good enough script, actors refuse to be on screen. So that's why we're just seeing a lot of really crappy...
1: Like animated films?
0: I don't even use the word crappy. I'm just saying that because that's what I get away with on the air.
1: Sure, yeah.
0: Animated films. Like the Survivor animated film. Like,
2: yeah.
0: I can't imagine George Clooney's like, that's what I want to be on screen for.
1: Right.
0: You know,
2: I want to be an voice. Animal competing in a...
0: They're like, I'll be a voice and people will forget that I voiced that character at some point.
1: Right. I hope it makes fun of itself because this plot is nuts.
0: Wild. But yeah, Netflix's Charlie vs. the Chocolate Factory, a new animated film starring Kit Connor and Taika Waititi are going to be in it. Wild. Okay. It's coming to Netflix next year.
1: Next year, 2027. They haven't mentioned a specific date.
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0: Today on XYZ with Eric Zachary, we're talking about Willy Wonka a lot. Netflix is making a new updated version, Charlie vs. the Chocolate Factory. It will be an animated film. Apparently, Willy Wonka went to jail and Charlie is now like taking him on.
1: It doesn't sound like the
0: Netflix
1: best plot.
0: Is also introducing simultaneously the Willy Wonka Chocolate Factory game show experience, which
1: right.
0: I auditioned for. Which I'm a little bitter that I never got a call back for.
1: It would have been great.
0: My mom talked about it, and I guess some of the controversy is that they used Gene Wilder, who played the original Willy Wonka, who's no longer with us, his voice in AI.
1: Yeah.
0: So they trained an AI model on his voice with the blessing of his wife and his estate for the trailer.
1: Still don't like it.
0: But my mom's hot take is like it brought the magic back for her.
1: Okay.
0: So that's interesting. A little Black Mirror-ish of a take from my mom. Audrey wants to know, like, what is a bad first date that you love as a date now? Like, it's fine now that you're dating someone, but like, if that was the

0: first date, this is not the spot. And to go off of that, the couple just climbed the Empire State Building, and the guy proposed to the girl at the top of the Empire State Building, and I don't feel like anyone can ever beat that ever.
1: Yeah, epic that was bonkers. Yeah.
0: If you want to watch today's episode of XYZ with Eric Zachary, you can see that wherever you get your podcast in video form, Apple, Spotify, YouTube, or of course you can hear us wherever you get your audio.

0: What's something that you never learned to do the correct way and it's just too late? Like, you're an adult now.
1: Okay.
0: I had this moment with our producer, Aya, who we love and adore, but she has so many moments where I'm like, oh, you learned the world a different way.
1: Sure, yeah, yeah.
0: But the moment for me was her calling me out because I don't know how to tie my shoes the proper way.
1: Okay.
0: I do bunny loops. I don't know if you knew this, Audrey.
1: I haven't heard that in decades. Yeah,
0: I really don't know. I never, like, I can code. I'm sure I can I can learn to do it. I just have no interest. Buddy ears have done me fine.
1: You're here now. Yeah.
0: 34 years of life. I have no care to learn to tie my shoes like the loop and swoop.
1: Exactly.
2: Loop and swoop.
0: I tried it. I tried it once and like I was like, all right, I got it. So what's something now after, you know, for Audrey's case, 24 years of life, Jordan and I, 3 decades, like you never learned how to do it properly, but it doesn't really matter. Like it's fine. What's something you never learned to do the right way? We'll talk about it next on XYZ.

0: What's something you never learned to do the right way, but it's just too late in your life to learn? Like, I can't tie my shoes properly.
1: Right.
2: Sure.
0: Which is crazy. I mean, I build websites. I run multiple companies.
2: You do very big things.
0: Big it's brain the small things, stuff. But the loop and swoop, that's beyond me.
2: Right.
0: I can fly an airplane. Bunny ears is my all-day jam. And I, you know, at this point, I just don't care to learn. And I was called out by our producer, Aya, who is such an interesting character, and we love her and we adore her, but she has many things that I feel like she also learned just an alternative way of doing it and getting through life. So I wanted to know, like, Jordan and Audrey, is there anything that you do that, like, you just never learned to do the proper way, but it's too late now?
2: This is very, like, minute, but if I'm eating a salad, I scoop with a fork. I don't stab. And so, isn't that weird? It's really...
0: I'm never going to be able to unsee that.
2: Once I say it, now it's like you're just looking for it. So I probably should use a spoon, but I will like shovel the leaves instead of like stabbing them. And like, I've been called out for it before. And once I got called out in front of my sister, and she was like, you know what? I do it too. It's our parents' fault. Oh. And I had never known that. I just thought like, oh, this is, you know, it was just like a learned fault.
0: Your dad, Joel, be shoveling food. Okay. So like, I get it.
2: He is going
0: to... It's learned behavior.
2: You're putting a target on your back. He's going to come for you.
0: Uh-oh. Come at me, Joel. Uh-oh. Audrey, is there anything that you never learned to do the right way?
1: Yeah, I know you also kind of share this with me, if I'm remembering correctly. I never learned how to type very well.
0: Oh yeah. 100%. I never learned to type properly.
2: I can't like watch you type things.
1: Yeah,
0: I type fast though. That's the
2: you
0: thing.
2: You type fast, but it's not even like I'm embarrassed or anything for you. It's more of like, I don't know how, like, it stresses me out.
0: It blows my mind when I see people that, like, especially like a newer generation that like actually went through computer classes at a very young age.
2: Sure, yeah.
0: Jordan and I were at kind of a disadvantage because we were right between like typewriter classes and
2: I'm not
1: keyboard.
2: That old. I took computer classes.
0: I'm just saying, like,
2: you almost had a typewriting class.
0: I used a typewriter.
2: What?
0: My dad had one in his office.
2: Were you in a real stagecoach as well?
0: Okay,
1: that's hilarious.
0: Yes, Audrey, you and I are in the same boat. I don't like peck it with like one finger. I kind of have like an alternative.
1: You're
0: way.
1: A little bit better than I am, I would say, because I use.
2: Your pointer fingers?
1: I use my pointer finger and my middle.
0: The same way people look at their fingers when they count. The Audrey fingers. Just did that on her keyboard.
1: I use three fingers to type.
2: You guys, like, the way when I'm watching you type, it looks like you are like cartoonishly typing. Like, I can't imagine words are actually being formulated.
0: It's like T9 versus QWERTY. Like, you know,
2: kind of,
0: Okay. Well, no shame. I'm getting through life just fine.
2: No, yeah, I mean, I've
1: it's okay. I think it adds like a whimsy.
0: A spice.
1: You look at me and I'm
2: razzle
1: like,
2: dazzle.
1: La, la, la, la.
2: That's literally what I see though when I see you type. I'm like, she's just going like AJBX 247 equals, like, it's not making anything.
1: No, I look like I'm just kind of like, you know,
0: getting through the world the best you can.
2: Yeah,
0: it's most Gen Z.
2: It's almost like watching Kermit type.
0: Like when you saw Kermit's legs for the first time. XYZ with Eric Zachary.
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0: Mom's hot take on XYZ with their exact Rima. 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
1: My favorite movie growing up has got to be all-time favorite, Willy Wonka and the Chocolate Factory, with Gene Wilder.
0: Yeah, the original.
1: Yeah, okay. The original. We sat through it 6 times on Christmas Eve. My brother was forced to take me, and I just couldn't get enough. Yes, wow. In theaters. Yeah. Wow.
0: Your family didn't want to be with you on Christmas Eve?
1: Well, she was
0: like,
1: ready.
0: Go hide in the movie theater.
1: She was getting ready for, you know, Christmas Eve dinner. So we would go to the movies at 10 a.m. So yeah. It was like we stayed till 5.
0: We saw the moving pictures.
2: Yeah, right.
0: But you're talking about the new Netflix competition series they just announced. Yeah.
1: Yeah. I woke up this morning to the previews of it and the trailer of it, and yep. I was just enthralled. I was that 6-year-old child again.
0: Oh, I'm bummed because I did try to get on this show.
2: Yeah, yep, you did.
0: I ran a whole campaign that lasted 2 days. I don't know why they didn't go with me. all right, Mom's hot take on this new Netflix Wonka the competition on Netflix coming up next.

0: Mom's hot take on XYZ with their Zachary. It's all brought to you by T-Mobile. But over here, find out how at T-Mobile.com/magenta status. My mom joining the show very excitedly today because Netflix just put out the trailer for this new Wonka the Golden Ticket, their competition
1: their game
0: series.
1: Show.
0: Yeah, based right. off of Willy Wonka.
2: And you would have thought I wouldn't like it, but think again, because I was enthralled with it. I was six again. I was like, okay. And the AI voice, I kept saying, is that an actor or is that Gene Wilder?
0: Well, Gene Wilder's no longer with us, so
2: right. No, I knew he wasn't with us.
0: One of those options is not possible.
1: They could have somebody like match the voice.
2: Yeah. And that's what I thought they did. And then when I was looking at it and I saw that they had actually used AI with his voice, I had such a crush on him. He was like my Brad Pitt.
0: Hang on. Let's just curly haired Brad Pitt. Let's just take a listen of the trailer right here.
3: For the first time in decades, I'm opening my beloved chocolate factory.
0: It's like a 60-second trailer.
3: A whole new generation of real-life golden
2: ticket
3: holders will compete for a life-changing prize.
0: No.
3: Or say goodbye.
0: I think the part that gives me chills,
3: marvel at the magic you remember,
0: and likely you too, Mom, is like, they're not showing a lot on the screen, but they do show the reveal of the chocolate factory, and they did such an incredible job replicating what the original chocolate factory looked like. Not the creepy Johnny Depp version, not the Timothée Chalamet version.
1: The classic.
0: The original version, yeah. And I mean, the set looks absurdly cool.
2: Oh, those sec decorators were amazing. I just want to jump in the chocolate river.
0: Okay. But yeah, the bigger hot take here is, so they did, assuming with the blessing of his estate, use Gene Wilder's voice to train an AI model so that someone that's no longer with us could voice and provide VO.
2: His wife said he would have been thrilled, quote unquote.
0: Which I think, as long as it, you know, is going through the right channels, and like he always, up until his end, like, you know, talked very highly about that being one of his favorite roles and stuff. So I don't think it really crosses a line, but I know some people get really weird of like, don't let AI touch anyone that's no longer with us.
1: Me.
0: Yeah, Jordan.
1: Yeah, I don't find any of this exciting. I think that's really weird. I know his wife is delighted. They, you know, they've got the family's blessing and everything. But yeah, it's just odd to me. You could do exactly what you're doing with this show without having him having to say any weird stuff.
2: I disagree. I think that just adds that layer of magic. That just thrills me.
0: I'm gonna jump in the middle. I think for the trailer, if this is the only time they use his voice and it was with the family's blessing, I like it. I'm going to be creeped out of throughout the entire series. The voice talking to the contestants.
1: That's what I'm saying. If that's the case, I think that is weird. And I think, you know, if you pigeonhole yourself like that, where he is some sort of pseudo host to the show.
0: He's like the Big Brother voice.
1: Then it only becomes like an exciting thing or a little Easter egg to the people who saw it for the first time. Like you, Virginia, you know, I feel like if there's a lot of young people, how many people like, actually their first Willy Wonka was the original one and not the Chalamet one
0: or the Johnny Depp one,
1: you know?
2: That's fair. I'll agree with that.
0: Clip that? I don't think she's ever said that.
2: I don't think I've ever said that actually. Yeah.
1: I want a Grammy.
2: I'd like to thank not Jordan, but Gene Wilder.
0: Thanks, Mom.
2: Yeah, I'm excited. I'm enthralled. Mike TV.
0: Stop saying enthralled. All right. Yes. It's based
2: Isn't
0: on the.
2: Isn't that who you tried out for, Mike TV?
0: I'm the Johnny Depp version. Yes, I didn't get it. Thank you for reminding me. Mom's hot take on the upcoming Netflix competition of Wonka, the Golden Ticket, which is coming to Netflix on September 23rd. All brought to you by T-Mobile. 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

0: I have to say, in 4 years of doing XYZ with Eric Zachary, I've not been able to watch breaking news in real time.
1: Yeah, yeah.
0: And see something to this effect. The two people who climbed to the very top of not just the Empire State Building, the antenna on top of the building. They had masks on. They had a giant flag that said, when the power of love beats the love of power, the world knows peace. And I think for like a good 45 minutes, everyone was like, thank God this isn't like a promotional tool for the McRib or something.
2: Right. Some people would love that.
0: $5 footlong is back. But no, just an activist statement. But then they climbed down to like the first level and the guy got on one knee and proposed to his girl.
2: Banger date. An incredible date.
0: Obviously, they're arrested. But like, you know, that I'm at a loss for words.
2: Yeah, no.
0: Like,
2: I mean, just the idea that they have active helicopters circling them, seeing what they're going
0: they
2: to
0: don't
2: do.
0: Pay for
3: The helicopter is putting in work right now.
0: This is
2: all for this to be just, it's really just, oh, a New York love story.

0: story.
1: Listen, I'm not saying like go climb a building, and obviously there's safety concerns and laws in place, but like they're not hurting anybody.
2: No.
1: It's a pretty universally accepted message, and you just got engaged.
2: I think we, like, the temperature came down. Yeah, no, right?
1: That's
2: like,
1: Batman.
2: But, like, the temperature came down the second he gets on one knee. Because everybody's like, oh, why would you do something like this? And now it's a love
1: story.
2: Just
1: find them and then put up the GoFundMe. We'll contribute.
2: Exactly, right?
1: XYZ.

0: What have you been watching? XYZ with Eric Zachary, running back, what we've been into, binging, watching. Jordan, you were talking about Rick and Morty, the new season.
1: Yeah,
0: the
1: season 9 just came out. Well, it's been out, but it just hit more streaming sites if you're not watching it live on Adult Swim. So HBO Max, 3 episodes in, still holding up, you know, even though it's 9 seasons.
0: Audrey's learning about Michael Jackson.
2: Yeah, I watched the Netflix documentary about the trial.
0: The verdict, yeah.
2: Yeah, it was a hard watch.
0: Yeah,
1: of course.
0: Very serious matter.
1: Yeah.
0: Which my girlfriend made me try to watch or listen to as we fell asleep. Not like lullaby material.
1: Very interesting.
0: I watched Voicemails for Isabel with Zoe Deutsch. It's on Netflix.
1: Yeah.
0: About a girl whose sister passes away, but she continues to call her sister's phone number, leave her voicemails.
1: Right.
0: Phone number gets comically reassigned to someone. Mm-hmm. The guy falls in love with her by hearing her voice and hearing like the voicemails and the witty banter.
1: Sure,
0: and goes to meet her. And
1: that's such a rom-com.
0: It's a very rom-com plot, but I really liked it. I haven't seen something this good in a while.
1: Okay.
0: And it's on Netflix. So you got Rick and Morty on HBO Max. You got Michael Jackson, The Verdict. Thanks to Audrey.
2: It's on Netflix.
0: On Netflix. And then Voicemails for Isabel also.
1: I apologize if you take our recommendations. On Netflix.

0: What have you been watching? XYZ with Eric Zachary, running back, what we've been into, binging, watching. Jordan, you were talking about Rick and Morty, the new season.
1: Yeah, season 9 just came out. Well, it's been out, but it just hit more streaming sites if you're not watching it live on Adult Swim. So HBO Max, 3 episodes in, still holding up, you know, even though it's 9 seasons.
0: Audrey's learning about Michael Jackson.
2: Yeah, I watched the Netflix documentary about the trial.
0: The verdict, yeah.
2: Yeah, it was a hard watch.
0: Yeah,
1: of course.
0: Very serious matter.
1: Yeah.
0: Which my girlfriend

0: made me try to watch or listen to as we fell asleep. Not like lullaby material.
1: Very interesting.
0: I watched Voicemails for Isabel with Zoe Deutsch. It's on Netflix.
1: Yeah.
0: About a girl whose sister passes away, but she continues to call her sister's phone number, leave her voicemails.
1: Right.
0: Phone number gets comically reassigned to someone. Mm-hmm. The guy falls in love with her by hearing her voice and hearing like the voicemails and the witty banter.
1: Sure,
0: and goes to meet her. And
1: that's such a rom-com.
0: It's just a very rom-com plot, but I really liked it. I haven't seen something this good in a while.
1: Okay.
0: And it's on Netflix. So you got Rick and Morty on HBO Max. You got Michael Jackson, The Verdict. Thanks to Audrey.
2: It's on Netflix.
0: On Netflix. And then Voicemails for Isabel also.
1: I apologize. Apologize if you take our recommendations.
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0: 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From 80s anthems to 90s bangers to early 2000 hits that still go hard. Woo! 5 hours with Gary the Bagel Guy. Saturday 7 to midnight. 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
0: 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From 80s anthems to 90s bangers to early 2000 hits that still go hard. Woo! 5 hours with Gary the Bagel Guy. 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
1: Yeah.
0: 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Between the school drop-off, the Target run, and Mom, what's for dinner? 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
1: Star 105.5, it's here. Good morning. It's Joe and Tina, yes, minus him today. It's the day before Friday. I think a Thursday can either make you feel two ways. Excited for the weekend or stressed because it is the weekend already and you're throwing a 4th of July party and your tasks just keep coming. You can't check anything off your list, right? Just breathe. You got this. Let's roll through today and let's make it a great holiday weekend. So many local things happening. I'll run through those throughout the entire morning. And I even posted a gorgeous sunrise on our Facebook and Instagram. Like, you can see the rays just coming through the clouds. And where we're at the radio station, there's a big field, and then you can kind of see the radio tower as well. It's just a really cool video. So I posted that on there. You can text us what sunrise you're seeing and where you're going today. 800-861-1055. Where I'm here live and local as well. Use the same number to chit chat. 800-861-1055. Happy Thursday, friends. It's Joe and Tina on Star.

0: We had talked about earlier and posted on Facebook whether or not parents actually turn the car around.
1: Right, like, if that threat was real and followed through.
0: Yeah, is it an urban legend? And from the comments, it's not. That's for sure.
1: I know, these are great stories.
0: Yeah, we're going to read more of those in a second. Our phones are open, 800-861-1055. Hey, thanks for hanging on. You're on the air.
2: Good morning, guys. Not only is it not an urban legend, my dad did it once when we were going to the lake. But better than that was when we took a family trip, which we did for long vacations, we had to, if you had to go to the bathroom, you had to go and get back in the car before Dad was done pumping gas, or you might get left behind.
0: Okay.
1: That'll keep you guys on a time schedule.
0: Yeah, and a couple of things here. First off is it's just a dad rule when you're on a road trip.
1: Right.
0: That nobody should have bodily functions that require them to stop at a bathroom. Right. Because we don't want to deal with that time that we are losing in our heads. As a dad, as a guy, we just don't want to stop for anything. Like, it better be really important if we do have to stop. But the fact that it was a rule that you had to be back in the car because you get left behind. So did anyone ever get left behind or what?
2: Oh, no, we had the fear put into us early.
0: Yeah.
1: That's right, I bet.
0: And now, with bigger families, and this will open up another a whole other can of worms, is my ex-wife, the boy's mom, they had kids. It was six of them all together. So there were times where they were driving down the road, and I think they were like, oh, wait, where's Joey at?
1: Right. And they forgot to do a head count.
0: Yeah, when you have that many people in the family. But sure, appreciate the call. Thank you so much.
2: Have a great day, guys.
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1: Have you ever noticed how much better we feel when our home is organized? Hey there, it's Tina Bree from The Morning Show. And I know for me that when the clutter starts piling up, it feels like I have a forever to-do list. And that is really one of

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105. Good morning, friends. It's Joe and Tina. Another hot and humid day here in the Northwest Burbs. We'll check all things weather in just a few minutes. We'll also get to that impossible question right around 6:20. We have four tickets to the Nicholas Conservatory for you and the kiddos to cool down in this heat. I took a-

0: Star 105.5. Happy Thursday, loves. It's Joe and Tina. I'm the Tina from Joe and Tina. He's out today. We've got a busy day ahead of us. So we're going to talk a lot about Lakeside Fest in Crystal Lake at the Dole because that kicks off later today. So I'm going to run through all of that after we get done with the impossible question, which starts right meow. We have tickets for you and the family, you and the kids, Nicholas Conservatory and Gardens. It's a great, beautiful drive to Rockford. And when you get there, it is so gorgeous. 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
1: Star Suburban Weather.
0: Another hot and humid day here across the area. 91 for the high. That extreme heat warning is still in effect until tomorrow. We could see a little bit of rain, maybe some storms, but it's not going to, listen, your plans are going to be totally fine today. maybe some rain possible after 10 or 11 o'clock tonight. 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And let's reset the impossible question. 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Could take you a little longer if you have those distractions. 800-861-1055. We have four tickets for you and the family to go to the Nicholas Conservatory in Rockford. If you get it right, 800-861-1055. Call and get your guesses in. It's Joe and Tina.

0: All right, let's do this. The impossible question on a Thursday. We're almost there for the weekend. I hope that you have off tomorrow and make it an extended 4th of July weekend. So for most people on average, this is going to take them about an hour to accomplish and finish. Some, it's going to take longer if you have those distractions. And now this is something that is essential. You need to get this done. So what do you think it is? 800-861-1055. You can always text us as well. You got to call in to win. Danielle just texted and said, is it clean out the refrigerator? That's a really great guess, but that's not it. This is an essential task, though, that you need to get done. Some of us, we take the easy route. Others will still go to this place to do it. Let's see what you got. Get your calls in now. It's Star.
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3: 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It's at the Grays Lake Senior Activity Center off of Library Lane. It's a Meet the Author event with former Wisconsin Governor Martin Schreiber. He wrote and published a book called My Two Elaines, which dives into the details of caring for his late wife who is suffering from Alzheimer's disease. And at Gurney Place Memory Care, they have help families who are going through the same thing. And I love when they do events like this. 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

0: We've gotten some great guesses so far with the impossible question, just not the right one. So for most people, this takes about an hour to accomplish. Now, if you've got some distractions, it's definitely going to take you longer. So let's get to the phones. Thank you so much for hanging on. Who's this?
1: Good morning, Tina Bree. This is Darcy. How are you?
0: Hello, Darcy. So happy to hear from you. How is your Thursday morning going so far, my friend?
1: It's wonderful because you picked up the phone. I'm so excited.
0: Of course I did. Well, we're into that impossible question, so you're on a mission here. What's your guess for the impossible?
1: I loved your clue. I think it's going grocery shopping because you could do the easy way and just have it like pick up or delivered.
0: Yes, you totally got it. That's it. Congrats.
1: Thank you.
0: See, for me, I'm like the delivery girl all the way. I don't want to step foot into the grocery store unless I absolutely have to. Because especially if you bring your family, if you've got little kids, or even my husband, they just start grabbing things that are not necessary, right?
1: Yes, that's totally true. I'm fortunate, though, because my husband takes my daughter, so I don't even have to go.
0: Ooh, I like that operation that you got going on over there. Good plan. Well, for getting it right, now you can take your husband and your daughter to the Nicholas Conservatory in Rockford. They have an amazing exhibit. It's called the Botanical Curiosities, and you've got 4 tickets, okay?
1: Yay! Thank you so much.
0: You are so very welcome. Hang tight for just a second.

Power 105.5. It's Joe and Tina. If you didn't see it yet, the two people that climbed the Empire State Building yesterday, I have so many questions, and I feel like let's just talk it out because there is so much to unpack with this. Can we just chat about this? We'll do it in just a minute. It's Star.

0: Star 105.5. You're getting going here this morning. Appreciate you being here with us. It's Joe and Tina as he is off today. Now, I don't know if you saw the whole story about the couple who climbed the Empire State Building yesterday. Are you a little confused by what their mission was? They got up to the top of the Empire State Building. They started waving this flag that said like peace and love and kindness and all of these things. And I'm not even going to get into like how dangerous it is to climb something like that. Because it's not like they had rope or like rock climbing gear. They just went up there in gym shoes. Now then, the guy proposes to the woman. They climb down a few stairs a little bit. And there's footage everywhere. Like I saw it unfold live. They were climbing down. I'm like, oh, okay, good. They're getting down. And then he gets down on one knee and proposes to the woman. The media was going crazy yesterday. I just want to know like how they got past security, first of all. And then I dug a little bit deeper because, of course, that's, you know, what I do. They were on a Netflix like documentary a couple years ago. This couple, they're called the Rooftoppers. They do this for a thrill. I don't know why, to each their own. It was all like a grand plan to propose to her. Like about 1,500 feet up the Empire State Building that you are not supposed to be on like that. They have observation decks up there for a reason. They're a Russian couple. And most people, I'm just going to say most people when they get engaged, they go out for drinks with their family afterwards and celebrate. I mean, now they're arrested and in jail. Like, what a love story. I don't know. It's so weird. But I will tell you, I was glued. I was glued to all the coverage yesterday about it. It's Star 105.5.
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0: Hey, what's going on?
1: Hey, I wanted to talk to you about smoking on the plane because I started traveling in the late 70s, and I was part of that crew that was smoking on the plane.
0: Okay, so how did it work? Because we were just talking about flying, and some people said they flew when they were younger and
2: right.
0: People were smoking on the plane. How did that work? Was there a smoking and non-smoking section?
1: Yeah, what happens is it's kind of like, you know, when you have the preferred seating on the plane with people that have clout go in the front. Well, peons like me would go in the back, and the smoking was in the back, you know, 10 rows.
0: Oh, okay.
1: What happened? You know when you hit 10,000 feet and now you can put your laptop on?
0: Yeah.
1: Well, that's when you could smoke. So when the ding, ding, ding came on at 10,000 feet, it was like an atomic cloud.
0: Back
1: in the back. It was
0: unbelievable.
1: Everyone would literally have their cigarette out in their mouth.
0: And ready
2: like
0: to
2: waiting
0: go.
2: To light up.
0: Yes,
2: yeah.
0: So can I ask you, you're talking about like the late 70s. Did people smoke pot on planes?

0: planes? Was that something?
1: No, not pilot.
0: I just, hey, no, man.
1: But it was, they all did it at exactly the same time.
0: Oh, that's
2: because they were ready for it.
1: With the ding, ding. And it's literally, you had to hold your breath. I would go to the bathroom just to take a break. Yeah,
0: the only fresh air was in the little contained bathroom on there. Oh my gosh, too funny, man. And what about the meals? Funny.
1: Every once in a while, I'll still think of it when I hear the ding ding. We can put your laptop on.
0: It was like Pavlov's
1: room in the back.
0: Pavlov's dog, where the ding ding and it's like smoke ding ding.
2: Did they hand everybody their own ashtrays?
1: People would have their cigarettes and matches. Ready for that ding-ding.
0: Dude, matches on a plane. Right. Lighters on a plane.
2: Seems like a bad idea.
0: Yeah. What about meals, though, too? Were the meals a full meal on some of these flights?
1: Oh, yeah. There was you would get, this is a coach regular flight.
0: Right.
1: If it was a two-hour flight, I remember I'd get like steak tips and potato and a little vegetable.
0: Oh, my gosh.
1: And this is just coach. Oh, and a little plastic dish heated up. It was delicious.
0: Yeah, you know, I did look up on my American Airlines flight last week for the getaway with my boys, and they still give the hot towels away in first class. I'm like, what is with the hot towels?
2: Wait, they give out hot towels?
0: Yeah, look at Tina, doesn't even know.
2: I've never flown first class.
0: I only see it through the curtain.
2: Right.
0: You know.
1: I used to fly first class for work. And it was just, sometimes it would be so hot, they'd burn you. It's like, I never saw the advantage.
0: Yeah, of having, I don't know what the hot towel does. I think it's just something
2: I think it relaxes you, yeah.
0: Not when it burns your skin. He's like, it burned my skin. Not too relaxed. Yeah. Oh, I love that. Hey, thanks for checking in. It's good to hear from you, all right?
1: All right, Joe. Great hearing you. Thanks.
0: See you later. That's too funny.
2: Oh, my gosh.
0: That the thing would ding and everyone would light up. He goes, it was like an
2: attack. That's what they're fiending for. They're ready. They're like, I need my cigarette, my nicotine.
0: He goes, it was like an atomic clock.
2: I bet.
0: And look at us now. Look at us now. Like matches on a plane? All that stuff.
2: No, that seems like a terrible idea to have open flame in an airplane.
0: Crazy to think about, man.
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XR105.5. It's Joe and Tina. In less than an hour, I'm going to have a keyword for you because Train is coming to the Credit Union One Amphitheater next month. We're giving out keywords. You have today and tomorrow to do so. It's going to be at 8:05. It's going to be your first keyword of the day for your chance to win. I don't want to be

Star 105.5. It's official. Lakeside Fest at the Dole. It kicks off this afternoon and runs through the weekend. We do have some four-day passes for you if you would like some. Put yourself in the running by texting 800-861-1055. Just tell us who your 4th of July crew is for the weekend, and we will get you submitted. We have winners that are coming up at 10 a.m. So get that text in now for four-day passes to Lakeside Fest at the Dole.

0: I mean, that is a concern. Sometimes the best man is like a good friend of the groom, and
1: right.
0: he gets up there and starts to riff. He's had a couple of drinks. He's nervous.
1: Right. Yeah.
0: Hey, man, remember that one time when we went and we had so much fun down in Vegas? You know, and everyone's like, shh, dude, shut up. Don't tell that story. So nerve-wracking, Vicky. You got it right. We're going to give you a gift card to Buffalo Wild Wings, okay?
2: Awesome, thanks.
0: Hold on just 1 second. Yeah, Tina, it's the best man speech. And probably one of the best man speeches is from the wedding singer.
1: Oh, my gosh.
0: Steve Buscemi.
1: Yes.
0: He's like, the better man. He's doing the whole yes. toast. He gives the drunken toast. Let me see if I can find that. It's fun. At your wedding,
1: yes.
0: I thought your cousin Kyle did a good job. He's a quiet guy.
1: Yes, he doesn't get in front of crowds very often, so his was short and sweet and to the point.
0: That's what you want to do. Brevity is key. I've said that over and over again when it comes to a best man speech.
3: Well, my brother, Harold, asked me to be the best man at his wedding. I was like, oh. Of course, man. Because you've always been there for me. Like when I was in rehab. And like the time I couldn't find my car. Because Harold, you know, he's always been the dependable one. And I've always been the screwed up one. Right, Dad? Why can't you be more like your brother? Harold would never beat up his landlord.
0: Oh, it's one of my favorite movies, man. You're an idiot. So then he hits the drum at the end.
3: Hey, everybody. Best man. The better man.
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2: All right, so just a little cloudy this morning. It's going to break and we've got sunshine. It's going to be hot and humid. Another day of that here in the Northwest Burbs. 91, that extreme heat warning is still in effect in our area. Tomorrow, 85, and really the same for the rest of our 4th of July weekend, which we all hope that you have a great one. So we've got train tickets coming up here in just a few. Just after 8 o'clock, I'm going to serve you up a keyword. You take that keyword, you text it in. We have more throughout the day with Jillian, who is on just after us, and of course, Hannah B., who holds it down in the afternoon. That is your opportunity to win those train tickets. The more keywords you get, the better chance it is. It's Star.

105.5. The texts are coming through on our text line, and we see that right here in the studio. It's 800-861-1055. Lakeside Fest officially is kicking off today and runs through the weekend. We have some four-day passes for you. 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And you can be in the running to win those tickets. They have the carnival. They have bands all weekend long. And then they're going to cap it off with those fireworks. So if you want those four-day passes to Lakeside Fest at the Dole happening this weekend, text the word Lakeside to 800-861-1055.

0: Remember when they used to have colored toilet paper? The different colored toilet paper?
1: What do you mean?
0: Well, now it's white, but they used to have different dye-colored toilet paper.
1: When in the world did they have that?
0: I don't think that I'm crazy.
1: Did you dream that?
0: No!
1: What world planet did you come from?
0: No, Tina, that used to be a thing, colored toilet paper.
1: That,
0: I'm
1: like,
0: telling you.
1: Wouldn't the dye come off on
0: Listen,
1: you?
0: Whatever happened to colored toilet paper? There's a whole thing about it.
1: No.
0: Yeah, if you're old enough, you might remember a time when toilet paper came as a glorious cornucopia of soft pastel color from lavender to pink to beige. That's a thing.
1: No.
0: That is a thing, yeah.
1: Why would anybody want colored toilet paper?
0: Because, Tina, if your bathroom had shades of beige in it, then your toilet paper could match.
1: What year was that?
0: Okay, this had to be like the 80s.
1: Wow.
0: Yeah, sometime around the 80s, colored toilet paper began to disappear from the shelves. Toilet paper quotes someone called the Toilet Paper King on a few potential reasons for its decline. And there's different reasons in there. I mean, they're using dye, obviously.
1: Okay.
0: Doctors began warning people that the dyes in colored toilet paper could be harmful to their skin.
1: Exactly.
0: And then the environmental concerns about the dyes in it as well.
1: Yes, agreed.
0: So that was actually, colored toilet paper was a thing.
1: What was happening?
0: It was.
1: Wow.
0: I mean, you're talking about a different time for
1: the
0: 80s.
1: Sure.
0: You don't remember that, huh?
1: No, I do
0: must
1: not.
0: Have been, I remember my grandma's in Melrose Park. There would be blue toilet paper, green toilet paper. I'm telling you, yes. It was a thing, man. It was a thing.
1: Wow.
0: Oh, I love when stuff like this comes up.
1: Wow.
0: And you have no idea. Now people are going to just start saying
1: never.
0: They remember colored
1: never.
0: Toilet paper, man. So funny. And if you want to comment away on grocery shopping and the bills, it's like a support group right now on our
1: yeah,
0: social media.
1: Yeah, we all need it.
0: Yeah, open up your Facebook app. Give us a like, a follow on it. Like, a follow on it.
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0: Knew It.
1: That is her latest from Taylor Swift. I knew it. I knew you. Hey there, it's Joe and Tina. Yes, he is off today. Those Hollywood quick hits, we got a lot to cover. Yes, Tay-Tay will be featured. Danny Glover is going to be in there. He has a sad diagnosis and

0: This is sad news to hear. Danny Glover revealed yesterday he was even on the Today Show talking about being diagnosed with Alzheimer's disease. He said doctors noticed, and even his daughter noticed, just after he won a big Oscar. It was a really big award for him in 2022. And he came out and said, listen, I understand the disease and I can live with it. Now, let's talk about Taylor Swift for just a minute here. Stay with me, okay? There have been rumors. Joe and I have talked about it this week because they're supposed to be getting married this weekend, okay? That is what everybody's been saying. But now, there is a theory that they have already gotten married. On June 6th, there were fireworks over her house in Rhode Island. Now, follow me. That date would be 6-6-26. So 6-6-2026. That equals 2038. Okay, now stay. Don't go. This isn't my theory. This is what they're saying. So now if you take that 2038, 2 plus 0 plus 3 plus 8 equals 13. And we all know that 13 is Taylor Swift's favorite number. Now, also on board with that, Travis Kelce and his brother, they do a podcast. That same week, they took off that entire week, and they've never done that before with their podcast. They've never been off. So that week of June 6th of 2026, they were off. So if you put two and two together, do you think that's real? Now, could all of this huge event, this elaborate wedding that everybody's been talking about, is it just for show this weekend? Are they doing it just to get their family and friends together? Because she did land in New Jersey yesterday. They have a grand piano that was delivered to Madison Square Garden. There are a ton, I mean, huge trucks that are unloading so many things, including that stage that she had built as well. And I even saw they have T-shirts for some of the workers. The back of them say Taylor Swift Carpenters. Now, come on. So you can take all of that information that I give you and you can use it on your own. 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
0: I just got back from Colorado. Hey there, it's Tina Bree from The Morning Show, and I have a little confession. My suitcase is still sitting in my beauty room. You know the point after vacation where you just keep living out of it? 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

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Happy Thursday, my friends. It's Joe and Tina. Let's get you that keyword so you can see Train this summer. They're coming to the Credit Union One Amphitheater August 7th. Your keyword is roll. R-O-L-L. 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Text the word roll to get in on that action. It's

0: If you caught it the other day, we were talking about the spicy books Tina reads where, you know, it's based on their ghost pepper emoji that people
1: That's
0: use.
1: That's how they rate the book, yeah. 1 to 5, and sometimes they are above the 5 peppers.
0: So you claim that the book yesterday that I got

0: here mm-hmm. is not one of those books. You probably would not have been listening to it while we were in the car together.
1: No, absolutely not. All right. I would say on the spice level for this particular book, now I'm not done with it yet, so it could get spicy, but right now I'm at like a 1.5.
0: All right, so the video is up. You'll just see my face. You won't hear me. You won't see Tina, but she's on pins and needles listening. Okay, what is the name of this book? What is the name of it?
1: So it's The Court of Thorns and Roses.
0: Okay, and it has to do with fairies.
1: Yes, but like high Lord fairies, okay?
0: I'm sorry, High Lord. I'm how ridiculous.
1: And like High Court fairies, okay?
0: How ridiculous of me.
1: It's kind of like a timepiece book a little bit.
0: Okay, so these really exist, High Lord fairies?
1: Well, no, I mean,
0: well, you said it's a timepiece.
1: I'm so. Like a fake timepiece, okay?
0: Okay. All right. So Tina is on pins and needles, like, you know, her hands are together. She's listening intently to this book, and you'll see my face in the video I just put up on Facebook and Instagram. Here's a little bit of what was going on in the car yesterday, waiting for teacher appreciation.
2: Beheld the dais before me. A few steps led onto the platform. I lifted my head higher. There, lounging on a black throne.
0: Yeah, that's it. That's all I could take. That's all I could take. How do you listen? The book is like 6 hours.
1: Actually a quick one. I've listened to an audiobook that's way more than that.
0: How do you listen to 6 hours of that?
1: You just listen whenever. See, audiobooks are very easy if you're very busy and on the go all of the time.
0: Right.
1: But I switch between audiobooks and then books that I can read on my iPad and then physical books just to keep my mind fresh.
0: So now I need to ask because I don't know. Like yes. The spicy book you were reading called The Sinner.
1: The Sinner. I finished that in like 2 days.
0: Okay. Wow. Okay. So was that an audiobook?
1: No.
0: It wasn't.
1: No, that was a book that I have it on audiobook as well.
0: So you can get The Sinner on audiobook.
1: Yes.
0: If you want it.
1: So I was reading it on my iPad or my phone, and then you like switch between the audiobook, like they recommend listening to some parts.
0: Oh my God. See, why is that okay? Why do guys take heat? Like, we're pigs and we're gross.
1: What?
0: If something.
1: But it's like, it's a romance. Right. It's like a romance thriller sort of a book.
0: It's 5 ghost peppers, Tina.
1: This one was more than 5. Like, I finished the book and I was like, oh my gosh.
0: Okay, so it was like a 6 or 7 ghost pepper emoji?
1: Easily. It was way more than 5. I was like, I had to like cleanse the palate with this like fantasy one. Like it's like a sci-fi, basically. I have to cleanse my palate.
0: Okay, so you need like a break, basically.
1: Yes.
0: So you need the equivalent of a book cigarette. Like you need to have a book cigarette. Got it. Okay.
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105.5. Hey there, it's Joe and Tina. I love it because when Jillian, who's on after us, and then Hannah B in the afternoon, when they come into the studio, it's like an ice box in here. It's so cold and I love it. It's just too humid out to not be cranking that AC.

0: do something. 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
1: Tina, what about you?
2: This has happened so many times. Like, my best friend has dyed my hair. I ended up looking like a lion. It was all orange and yellow. I didn't want to go anywhere. It was terrible.
1: Yeah, well, she's the king of the jungle, but she just can't go out for a night. That's it. Yes. Our poor Tina Brie. So that was a self-inflicted thing, Tina, that happened to you, basically?
2: Yes, we were trying to dye my hair. My best friend, Randy, it just did not turn out. My hair ended up orange, like bright orange. It was terrible.
1: Self-inflicted is bad.
2: Yeah, I know. So
1: that is exactly what we were looking for. And all I'm thinking is...
2: What? Yeah, I didn't want to go out anywhere.
1: I'm looking for the song to play because as you were talking about that, this is the song that was running through my head. Hold on.
2: Oh, no. I'm so nervous.
1: Tina Brie just sobbing with her haircut. Her friend is like, I'm so sorry. I didn't need it. She's looking in the mirror for the first time. Tina's going to get in her boyfriend's car.

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5: Sunshine today, that heat advisory still in effect, 91 into the 80s for the rest of the weekend. And they are saying showers and thunderstorms possible. There's a chance of it every single day, but I think it's going to be so spotted, it's not going to ruin any of our 4th of July plans. Okay, that is my official weather report here for this morning. If you're going to Lakeside Fest at the Dolan Crystal Lake or seeing some of the fireworks displays as well across the area. Good.

0: hold me back.
1: Getting hurt washing clothes is actually a thing. Just to back up, it was part of our impossible question. 11,000 people injured every year. And you wonder, how does that happen, right?
2: Well, that does seem like a really large statistic of people.
1: The National Library of Medicine has a whole dissertation on it.
2: I'd love to hear it.
1: Washing machines are part of everyday household. Various reports of upper extremity injuries due to inadequate safety precautions while operating the machine.
2: Ooh.
1: Most of the injuries occur when an attempt is made to remove the clothes from the machine and the hand gets caught in the spinning machine.
2: Oh.
1: So with mine, it's not possible because I just got it maybe like 6 or 7 years ago.
2: Right.
1: It's a, I guess you call it like a smart washer.
2: Yeah, so is ours. Dryer. The same thing.
1: So this is one of those things, like the old school washing machines would be on a spin cycle. You could open up the lid
2: yes.
1: and the machine's like, don't care.
2: Nope.
1: I'm going to keep going.
2: Yep.
1: You want to try to stick your hand in here to grab something out. Maybe you yes. want to. You want to grab something you need to wear to get it dried uh-huh. or whatever it is.
2: Yeah, don't even lie yeah. and say you didn't try that gamble putting your hand in there to not get hit by anything.
1: The presentation can vary from minor soft tissue injuries to a mangled upper extremity.

0: The chance of neurovascular damage resulting in compartment syndrome is very high.
1: Yeah, wow.
0: And the author reports three cases of washing machine injuries to say that these are uncommon injuries is also considered. Mm-hmm. So for some of them, obviously.
1: Right.
0: And then they go over the different cases of what happened. I mean, they really break it down to show you the hand and broken bones and the fingers and the arms and the severity of the injuries. So here we're talking about, how does that happen? How do you hurt yourself doing a laundry?
1: Yeah, I mean, right now, I think I'm pretty safe. The only, you know, thing that I have is, like, I just can't reach at the bottom of the washing machine. You know what I'm saying?
0: Dude,
1: like,
0: that's scary that you could actually, you're so short that you could fall into the washing machine.
1: I have a step stool, like, that I have to step on so I can reach all the way down into my washer.
0: Or maybe just ask your husband or one of your children is taller than you.
1: That too, yes.
0: They do also point out a slippery floor, easy for me to say, caused by water or detergent, can quickly become a falling hazard
1: as well.
0: And like, the detergents are really slippery. So there you go. All you needed to know about injuries while washing clothes. And if you didn't do it this weekend, you're going to do it. Just think twice before you
1: and you will
0: stick
1: think
0: your
1: no.
0: hand. Yeah, stick your hand into the laundry like that. It's Joe and Tina on Star.
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0: Thanks, Joe and Tina. Happy Thursday. Star 105.5. Lakeside Fest at the Dole in Crystal Lake is happening. Actually, it kicks off this afternoon. They have bands all weekend long, fireworks, and even the parade on Sunday with the Crystal Lake Chamber. If you want to win 4-day passes, text the word Lakeside to 800-861-1055 and tell us who you're bringing for the 4th of July. I just saw Kayla. Her text came through. She said, I'm bringing my two kids and my two bonus kids so we can celebrate together. It's Star 105.5.
1: Look, if you had one shot, one opportunity.

0: Star 105.5. It's Joe and Tina. In the 9 o'clock hour, we're going to chat a little bit more about weddings. And because it's Throwback Thursday, what was the last wedding that you went to? And I think because more couples are doing a non-traditional event, what was the card situation like? So think about that. And this was actually the song that I walked down the aisle to. Oh, I just love it. Christina Perry, it's Star.
1: Hi.

0: quarantine busy with a wrong car on Facebook where I went to go to my car, but it wasn't my car yesterday.
1: Yeah, oops.
0: Great comments, which we'll read more on the air, but Karen is hanging on to share a story with us. Go ahead.
2: Happened many years ago at the Target in Crystal Lake. I remember the place and time almost. Had some errands to do. Had my three kids in my car. It's a 2014 Toyota Sienna. Ran into Target real quick, left my kids in the car. My oldest was over 13 because that's when I started doing that.
0: Right, of course. Yeah, just, hey, you could get in and out a little bit faster when you have someone to keep an eye on stuff. Okay, we follow.
2: So I come running out. There's that silver Toyota Sienna. I hit the key fob to unlock the doors, and it worked. Quickly got into the front seat. Buckled up, put the key in the ignition, turned around to look at my kids, and there are three different kids in that car.
1: Oh, no.
0: Oh, my God.
2: Their wide eyes are looking at me. I'm sure by then my eyes were quite wide looking at them. Quickly scanned the car, and this is not my car. These are not my kids.
0: Oh, my gosh. So did the key fob work? Was the other parent maybe hitting the key fob or something? That's so weird.
2: I have no idea. Wow. I mumbled. Like, oh my goodness, sorry, wrong car. I jump out two spaces over. That's my car and my kids, who happened to see me come out of the store and get into the wrong car.
0: Oh my gosh. 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

0: Star 105.5. We are almost to the weekend. Hey there, it's Joe and Tina. Yes, minus him today. He is off. Hopefully you do as well, because that would be a super extended 4th of July weekend. And we're talking Throwback Thursday with weddings. So what was the last wedding that you went to? Now, whether it was a destination or it was a local event, did you come with a card or a gift? So it's on Facebook and Instagram right now. You'll see the status. I just posted it. Let us know. We're going to read comments in our scroll call that happens just before 10 a.m. today. Now, my husband and I and our two girls, Maya and Haley, we just got back from a wedding in Colorado. Now, it was so non-traditional. It was the best. Honestly, we had such an amazing time. They had a taco truck and an ice cream truck. Like, they sat there and made fresh tacos right in front of us, and the ice cream truck was a big hit. Okay, so we weren't really sure, though, how to gift them. You know what I'm saying? I know traditionally that when you go to a destination wedding, they say don't bring a gift or a card because your presence is enough, because you're already spending money to get yourself there. But for us, we felt like they just went above and beyond. So we still gave a card with money in it and then also a gift. So now, what did you do? What was your last wedding that you went to? I mean, maybe it was a year ago. Maybe it was 10 years ago. We want to hear it. You can even text us 800-861-1055, or you can get to the status. It's on Facebook and Instagram right now for TBT. And of course, thanks to ASAP Garage Door Repair in Huntley. 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
0: There are a lot of places that you could take your vehicle in for service. Hey there, it's Tina Bree from The Morning Show, but I was reminded this week why I keep going to Martin.

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0: Just to jump back a second, this woman, she sent out an invite to like 500 people for her kid's birthday.
1: Oopsie.
0: And saved some names like Derek Irol, stuff like that.
1: Yeah.
0: And we got a few people hanging on our number, 800-861-1055. Hey, hello, Joan, Tina, what's up?
2: I hit one of those names in the phone books on my phone.
0: Yeah, what do you got in there?
2: My ex, he's a bag.
1: Oh, my.
0: See, but you got
2: him. I'm sorry.
0: Seriously.
2: He walked out like 7 years ago, so he's been a bag ever since.
0: But you got to be careful, because if someone sees that, like if you have kids, that's
1: right.
0: It.
1: Right. Kids with him?
0: I guess if you don't have kids, then
2: yeah.
0: It's. Yeah, but then if
2: we were married for 30 years, and he decided some things are more important than family. But my kids are all grown, so they know.
0: Okay, well, I'm just saying, I guess if the kids are younger,
1: right.
0: And you do that, and of course, like maybe just psychologically, it makes you feel better. But if you're in your car and you have the Google or Apple Play on, and you're driving, and that's the name that pops up. But if it's people that...
2: I'd say it's a long story.
0: Right. If it's people that know you, then they right. know why you saved it. So there you go, Tina.
2: Yeah, but I still respect him as my kid's father. So that I don't talk ill of him to my older kids. So it's
0: yeah, I mean, that's no matter what their right. age is, you got to be careful with stuff like that. Like I said, it's that immediate gratification. And that's an instance where you can't block the number if you're co-parenting.
1: Mm-hmm.
0: You have to be careful
2: right.
0: with
2: exactly.
0: that stuff. So, all
2: exactly.
0: right. Thanks for the call. Appreciate it.
2: All right, guys, have a great day.
1: See you.
0: I knew we were going to get a call like that
1: oh,
0: at
1: boy,
0: some point.
1: Yeah.
0: And, you can call 800-861-1055, 800-861-1055. We also will continue to read off of the Star Facebook page.
1: Oh, my goodness.
0: Yeah. Like you're driving and that pops up because you know everyone in the car sees it.
1: Right.
0: Like you got to be careful
1: uh-huh.
0: of that stuff.
1: Or like when your hand's free in the car and like you tell your phone or your car to call somebody, like she has to say that my ex is. Who
0: I didn't
1: would you
0: even
1: like
0: think
1: to call?
0: Of that. Yeah. Siri's like, that's not nice. Well, Siri, you don't even know what this man put me through.
1: That's right.
0: So I don't even want to hear it.
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105.5. Hello there. It's Joe and Tina. We're going to get to some of those comments about weddings and the last one that you have been to and how you handled the card situation, because it seems like things are changing nowadays. We've got some great comments from Mary Beth, Maureen, Jennifer, and more.

0: Woodstock to Huntley. I'll sing it louder now. 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
1: 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It's Joe and Tina, and we're definitely going to be on wedding watch for tomorrow with Taylor Swift and Travis Kelce. Like,

0: but I wouldn't give to just be their wedding planner or just a guest. I'll just hand out programs. I just want to know what happens because they're saying it's going to happen tomorrow. So we'll see. And we're talking about weddings here locally because it's Throwback Thursday. What was the last wedding that you went to? Was it traditional, non-traditional? Did you still give a card, whether it was a destination wedding? We did. We just got back from Colorado and it was a beautiful wedding in the Red Rocks. It was gorgeous, but we still gave a card and a gift anyways. Mary Beth said on Facebook, depends on who is getting married. Honestly, last wedding I went to, put a note in the invitation that our presence was enough, knowing that we would be spending money for a hotel and travel expenses. And then she goes on to say, I spent close to $300 on their shower gift as well. So when we wrote the check as a gift, it wasn't as much because it can get really expensive to be a guest at a wedding and even in a wedding. Jennifer said, I do a registry for the wedding shower, cash for the wedding gift, $250 to $500, depending on who is getting married. That's very, very generous. And also, if it's you and your family, do you pay per plate as well? We've got some texts that are also coming through. Mary said, honestly, it really depends on the wedding. I went to one last year and I didn't really know the couple too well, but we got invited. And then she says, we did give them a card, but it wasn't as much money as we would have if they were a family member. So there's that too. And that's what we call the scroll call. We appreciate you getting interactive with us. Facebook, Instagram, and the text line is always open at 800-861-1055. Jillian is coming in next, and I'm going to freeze her out of the studio. It's like, I think it's like 60 degrees in here. Either way, she's got that train keyword that's coming up for you just after 10 o'clock a couple more times throughout the day. And then Hannah B as well. It's Star.
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good morning. Happy Thursday to you. How you doing? Did you take today off for a long extended weekend? I probably should have taken note and done the same. However, I will be off a little bit going to Vegas next weekend. So I gotta, you know, plan things out appropriately. But either way, if you are working today, and even if you're not working today, thank you so much for being here. Welcome to the show and happy Thursday morning to you.

0: So, of course, last night was a hot one in many different ways. Of course, my little guy Austin had his very first all-star baseball game. He pitched the first inning. He struggled a little bit in the beginning to find his strike zone. I think he was a little bit of nervous and anxious. But then he ended up pulling through and getting only one run scored in. And he ended up striking out three kids, which is super cool. And then, of course, he batted third, which we were so proud. And he got two hits, brought in two RBIs. And while we sweated on the sidelines, we were so proud of our son, and his team ended up winning 23-7 yesterday, which is kind of fun. They're only seven. We don't like when the scores are that far apart. We prefer it to be closer because we kind of felt bad for the other team, of course. However, tonight is game two, and we are definitely looking forward to sitting in the heat, sweating, but of course supporting our son. So of course, if you are in the realms of baseball right now, then you understand this heat wave is no joke for all of us.
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6: Star Suburban Weather.
7: Mostly sunny skies, hot and humid. Could see a thunderstorm late this afternoon. High 93. We are still under an extreme heat warning till midnight tonight. Use caution if you plan to be outdoors for any extended period of time. Tonight, partly cloudy, warm and humid. Maybe a thunderstorm mid-evening. Temps at 6 will be in the upper 80s, dropping to the upper 70s by midnight. I'm Ron Roick with the Star 105.5 Suburban Weather.
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Well, make sure you're tuning in all 4th of July weekend. We're throwing a 90s party weekend on Star 105.5. We're raiding your old CD binders and mixtape and bringing the feel-good songs of unforgettable summers past to whatever you have going on this holiday weekend. I know I will be tuning in and dancing like crazy. Hopefully, you will be doing the same thing, whether you're hitting the chain, hitting the backyard, or off to the parades. We appreciate you keeping us on all weekend long right here on Star 105.5.

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have like those calendars that celebrate national this, national month for this. Well, July has a national thing that I am 100% on board, and I don't need to enjoy it in the month of July. I enjoy it just about all 12 months. We'll talk about that.

0: the month of July, it is officially National Ice Cream Month. Yes, yes, it is. And I have to say that is definitely my guilty pleasure. I love a good cookies and cream. I love a good mint chocolate chip. But let's be honest, you can give me just about any kind of ice cream and I am not going to turn it down. I will say, though, that I'm not a huge fan of toppings on my ice cream. Just give me the ice cream in general. Well, there's a report listed that the number one ice cream flavors in every state, and some states went the classic route while others go more creative stuff. Overall, strawberry is number one in 15 states, more than any other flavor. Six places picked birthday cake. Four states love cookie dough. Four states picked just chocolate chip. Pistachio made the list in New Mexico, New York, and that is my oldest son Mason's favorite. Boba? There's a boba ice cream. I didn't even know that existed. Coconut, butter pecan, peppermint, matcha, blueberry, lavender ice cream. Where are people finding these things? Apparently in Oregon. Peach in South Carolina, which is kind of cute. South Dakota loves a good cookies and cream. Pumpkin in West Virginia. Ooh, I know that's seasonal around here, but it is definitely delicious. But I want to know from you on our socials, in honor of National Ice Cream Month, what is your favorite ice cream flavor? Let's have a little fun on this Thursday morning.
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course, there's no surprise our girl Taylor Swift is living her best life and possibly getting married over the next couple days, if you believe what everybody is saying. However, of course, she was at the top of the charts, but she just got booted out by another female singer with a song that's already been on the charts. I'll tell you the details about this coming up.

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After 2 weeks on the top of Billboard Top 100's Taylor Swift song, I Knew It, I Knew You, has been replaced by Ella Langley's former chart-topping song, Choose in Texas. The song has rebounded, spent an 11th week at number one. Taylor's song slid into number two, followed by Ella at number three with her song, Be Her. There's no denying that Ella Langley is living her best life right now as well. I mean, it's good. There's room for both of those ladies to be at the top. Hang tight. We got today's fun random facts coming up next.

0: Kafka.
1: All right, are you ready to learn something today with our fun random facts? This is kind of cool. If you spell out every number, 8 is the first number alphabetically, 0 is last, and 1 billion is the first number that has a B. That's kind of fun to play with the kids. You're required to have a net worth of $5 million to open a Taco Bell franchise and $2 million of purse liquidity. The main reason Will Smith did The Fresh Prince of Bel-Air was that he owed $2.8 million in back taxes and needed the money. 70% of his pay for the first 3 seasons of the show were garnished by the IRS. I had no idea. And lastly, Hitler had a British half-nephew named William Patrick Paddy Hitler, who joined the U.S. Navy during World War II. And he had to fill out a form of any relatives who might be fighting for the enemy. Did he lie on it? I wonder. Either way, that is today's fun random facts for this Thursday morning.
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We're going to be hanging out at the Lakeside Festival at the Dole in Crystal Lake as we welcome the Pino Farina Band, brought to you by Julie Before You Dig. 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

0: has been in the news, some good stuff, some bad stuff. However, the failure of her new album chart was soul-crushing to her, but she says on the flip side, she's proud of it, and she calls it, quote, a stepping stone in the right direction. The title is basically the B word, failed to chart on Billboard 200 when it dropped on June 5th, and I personally did not even know, so she must not have done any, like, publicity around it, because I didn't even know she had a new album out, and I do follow her, so maybe she needs to get on a little bit more marketing, because I didn't know. Either way, if you want to support Lizzo, her new album came out on June 5th, and it did not do as well as she'd hoped, but as we all know, we have some good and some bad, and life just ebbs and flows, and hopefully she makes the best out of it.
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So, of course, as we know, social media is definitely pretty predominant in majority of our lives, from TikTok to Instagram to Facebook. Well, when this artist first put her album back out in 2005, TikTok definitely did not exist. So she's trying to recreate things and do things a little bit different in honor of like an anniversary type thing. I'll tell you that entire story coming up, especially if you're a fan of her. She's from the

0: Madonna put her first album, Confessions, on a dance floor back in 2005. Of course, TikTok didn't exist. But ahead of this week's release of her new album, Confessions 2, she is going all in on the platform. She's going to be streaming her release party live from London via TikTok today, actually. In addition to previewing select songs ahead of the album's official Friday release, which is tomorrow, Madonna will chat with her friends Bob the Drag Queen and be joined by daughter Lourdes, Lola, and Madonna co-wrote the song The Test on the album. You can check it all out. If you follow Madonna, you might already be aware of this, but either way, she is going to be kind of doing like a live on TikTok later on today.
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We want to hook you up with tickets. 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

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And apparently, there are 7 things you should never grill. And one of them is probably something we all grill at least one time or another. I'll tell you the list coming up.

0: you're going to be busting out the grills over the next couple days, whether you're doing it yourself or going to a party that has one. There are seven things you apparently should never grill. And the number one thing on the list is a burger. What? Yeah, apparently you're not supposed to be grilling burgers. Number two on the list is filet mignon. I can understand that. Pizza. Most types of fish, including salmon, pork chops, shish kebabs, melty cheeses. What? Apparently this is the list, and I feel like we do just about everything on this list at least one time or another. Pork chops all the time. Shish kebabs all the time. Burgers all the time. Burgers, the juiciness. And apparently you're not supposed to do that because it loses flavor because all the fat actually falls out on the grill. Yeah, the whole point is to make it a little bit healthier. Either way, I say you choose whatever you choose to grill up this weekend and just enjoy all the deliciousness. I personally love a good chicken on the grill. Oh, so good.
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1: 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From 80s anthems to 90s bangers to early 2000 hits that still go hard. Woo! 5 hours with Gary the Bagel Guy. Saturday 7 to midnight. 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

to the top, I've been out of shape, taking out the box, I'm an astronaut. I blasted off the planet, rock that caused catastrophe, and it matters more because I had it. Now I had, I thought about wreaking havoc on an opposition, kind of shocking, they want a static with precision. I'm automatic, quarterback, I ain't talking second, pack it up, I don't panic, batter up, who the best?

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And then we head things back to my house because our neighborhood puts on like such a crazy, I mean, ridiculously beautiful fire display. So we all just sit in my driveway, we eat some barbecue food, and we just watch the display. And something else cool that we do on that, my oldest son actually has a different family. His dad is remarried and has a daughter, and we actually do a big family outing on 4th of July. They all come to my house, and my son gets to be with both of his parents, all of his family on the 4th of July. It's pretty close to his birthday, so we've just made this a tradition and something that we've done pretty much all his life, and we will be continuing that on this year as well. So, you know, some traditions are a little bit different than others, but we really, really enjoy

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1: Well, today's story is really incredible. A 7-year-old Texas boy is being celebrated as a hero after saving his 1-year-old brother from drowning in their family swimming pool. That could have been horrific. Patrick found his younger brother, Liam, unresponsive in the water, then immediately pulled him out, told his mother, and ran to a neighbor's house for more help. The younger boy is expected to make a full recovery, thankfully, and his older brother, Patrick, has been nominated for a Sheriff's Award for his bravery. Oh, so scary. So many emotions on one level, but a 7-year-old knew exactly what to do and saved his 1-year-old brother. Oh, definitely gives me all the feels.
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course, today could be your Friday if you have tomorrow off in honor of 4th of July. I know our offices are closed, so a lot of planning going in today in preparation for having, you know, a three-day weekend, which is always great until you have to, like, work ahead or work next week to make up for that day. But that's okay. Embrace it. Enjoy it. I could

0: that does it for me. I am Jillian Bass, wrapping it up for this Thursday. Tomorrow, my favorite day of the week. It is Feel Good Friday, and I'm going to get you pumped ready for the holiday weekend. We are going to have a blast. We're going to have some positive stories. We're going to be pretty patriotic in honor of 4th of July. But keep it locked here. My girl Hannah B is coming up next to get you through the rest of your workday. Have a great one.
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on another hot day like today, I feel like it's socially acceptable to eat ice cream for breakfast, lunch, and dinner. 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

Now that it's summertime and your kids are probably staying inside in the AC right now, you're working from home. How many times have you heard your kids say something that you have no idea what they meant? 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

all 4th of July weekend, we're throwing a 90s party weekend here on Star 105.5, which means we're raiding your old CD binders and mixtapes and bringing the feel-good songs of unforgettable summers past to whatever you have going on this holiday weekend. 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

0: What if your next social outing involved doing absolutely nothing? A new group called Club Rest Stop is proving that's exactly what people want. They gather in Central Park for a couple hours to breathe, meditate, enjoy sound baths, or just close their eyes and recharge. And now here's the thing. The first event drew about 40 people, but now more than 700 people have signed up. And I'm like, yes, that is totally my vibe. I remember when I was in my early 20s, my college days, my girlfriends and I would go out on a Friday or Saturday night at like midnight. We'd start to get ready at 11. I don't know how on earth I used to do that, because now I'm in bed on a Friday night by 9 p.m. So yeah, I may be joining this Club Rest Stop.
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Yes, be so for real. And you might be like, Hannah, what are you saying? I'll explain what I'm saying. It's coming up. 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
1: Be so for real right now. Let's be honest. How many times have you heard your son or daughter say that and you had no idea what it meant? 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Uh-huh.

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6: Star Suburban Weather.
7: Mostly sunny skies, hot and humid for the rest of the afternoon. Could have a thunderstorm roll in here early evening. Then again, mid-evening. Mid-80s at 6, falling slightly to the upper 70s by midnight. I'm Ron Rook with the Star 105.5 Suburban Weather. We'll take another look in about an hour.
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0: ever been. And can we?
1: What's the longest wedding you have ever been to? Think about it. The longest ceremony and then the reception. So the Taylor Swift, Travis Kelce wedding is going down tomorrow at Madison Square Garden. And apparently it's going to be over 10 hours long. That's crazy. 10 hours long. Whew. Apparently they're serving lobster meat, blackened chicken, packaged chicken, boneless, skinless chicken breast.

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It kicks off our Choose Your Concert. 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

0: Well, don't worry. We're going to cover it for you with two concert tickets, whether it's in Nashville, Boston, Vegas, LA, you name it. So those two concert tickets, airfare and hotel accommodations. 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

fireworks are getting more expensive? Well, they are, and some small towns are paying the price. While big cities are pulling out all the stops for America's 250th birthday, smaller communities are being left with fewer options. Fireworks cost more than ever, and many of the crews and equipment have already been booked by the bigger celebrations. So that means some hometowns are shrinking their shows, teaming up with neighboring towns, or skipping the fireworks altogether. But don't worry, you'll still have your fireworks. They might be shortened, or just go to the next town over.

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0: 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From 80s anthems to 90s bangers to early 2000 hits that still go hard. Woo! 5 hours with Gary the Bagel Guy. Saturday 7 to midnight. 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
0: Star Suburban Weather.
6: A thunderstorm could start off our evening, then another one expected mid-evening. Mid-80s at 6, upper 70s by midnight. Overnight, a few more storms likely. Temps in the mid to low 70s till morning. I'm Ron Rook with the Star 105.5 Suburban Weather. We'll take another look in about an hour.
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Remember when the only surprise in a Happy Meal was which toy you'd get? Well, now you might be surprised by the price, too. Some McDonald's customers say they're being charged extra for the new World Cup themed

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0: All I gotta say, it's way too hot outside, but it's way too cold in the studio. I cannot find a happy medium because I'll be outside and I'm like, oh, I need to get inside. It's so hot out. And then I get inside. I'm like, I'm freezing. It's just like, I cannot find a happy medium here. And I know I'm not the only one dealing with this.
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2: 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This is not usually what I wear.
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I know many people are off tomorrow, so weekends kick off today. No matter what you're doing, stay safe out there, but also stay cool. Yes, it's okay to have ice cream for dinner because that's

one that usually sits down and watches soccer, but I've really been getting into the World Cup. And last night, what a game. Nike retailers are saying that they're expecting to be out of Team USA jerseys by Monday's game against Belgium. So a lot of people I've heard, they're like, eh, I never really got into it. But now that USA is doing really well, we're all getting on the bandwagon, aren't we?

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6: Star Suburban Weather.
7: Thunderstorms starting up soon, likely. Another one expected in the mid-evening. Low 90s right now, upper 70s by midnight. Overnight, a few more storms likely. Temps in the mid to low 70s till morning. Tomorrow, hot, humid, high 86. A thunderstorm possible in the early morning and another one in the afternoon. I'm Ron Roick with the Star 105.5 Suburban Weather. Have yourself a great evening.
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was reading something this afternoon that, of course, I had to share with you. They were talking about the top 10 cities for July 4th fireworks. Number one on that list is Chicago. I know. Yes, I am one proud Chicagoan. The weather might be frustrating, but hey, at least we're number one for fireworks.

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4th of July weekend, we're throwing a 90s party weekend here on Star 105.5, which means we're raiding your old CD binders and mixtapes and bringing the feel-good songs of unforgettable summers past to whatever you have going on this holiday weekend. Let's go. 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

Is it just me, or do you have a fear of spiders? I'm not kidding when I tell you every single summer, it's like they can smell the fear on me. Yesterday, I walked into our house, and I don't even know how I spotted it. 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Eric, of course, got it out of the house for me. You know that I was itchy the entire night. Are you kidding me? I see a spider, and I'm itching for days. 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

0: What do you do to keep track of what you need to get done on a daily basis? 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I have alarms set on my phone to remind me of meetings, things I need to get done through the workday, things I need to do after work. 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
1: It's

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It's 4th of July weekend. Well, it's almost 4th of July weekend. I feel like a lot of people are off tomorrow. I posted a little Throwback Thursday picture of my sister and I on the 4th of July back in 2005.

0: It's Hannah B. I'm out of here for the evening. Have a great rest of your Thursday night, and I'll talk to you tomorrow, Friday, 2 to 7, kicking off your 4th of July weekend. 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
3: Hello there, lovelies. It's Tina Bree from The Morning Show. I had a little mishap with my shoe the other day. 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